0: Con, I mean, he's a, like I said, he's not really in a bunt coverage. I could say this might be a good time to try it. Baker hits one on the ground. Con will come over and glove it, coming to his left, and get it across in time for out number one. And that brings up Kaysen Thompson.
1: Now batting center fielder number four, Kaysen Thompson.
0: Kaysen has had some big at-bats the last several games. Really has done exactly what you want a nine-hole hitter to do. Turn the lineup over, find ways to get on base, get a good hit at the right time. He takes the first pitch of this at-bat on the inside corner for a called strike. As we're back on the left-handed side of the box. Russell, second offering is tipped foul. Puts Thompson down 0-2. Russell winds, delivers the 0-2 pitch, swung on and missed. And that is strike three, two away. And that will roll it back to the top of the order. Grayson Kearney come up trying to get a two-out rally going. Grayson's first time up, he drew a walk. Ultimately got around to third base, but was unable to get across. First pitch of this at-bat is outside, ball one. Second offering swung on and missed. And Russell's starting to kind of find his groove a little bit now. At 38 pitches thus far. Throws that one outside and low to bring the count to 2-1. Next pitch is low and out, ball three. So Grayson Kearney finds himself ahead in the count again. Got Carson Mills on deck behind him if he does get on base. The 3-1 pitch is low and out, ball four. So Grayson Kearney, 2-for-2 on base, 0-for-0 hitting thus far.
1: How about in left fielder, number 24, Carson Mills?
0: And that brings up Carson Mills. Carson had basically what we'd call a swinging bunt. His first time up, he was a ground out that pulled Russell off the left, and he had to take the out at first base, move Grayson up to second. Not a sacrifice, though, because it was not a true bunt. Two away this time. First pitch, low and inside. Ball one, Martin popped up, was looking to backpick Kearney down at first, but he dove back in before a throw could be made. I thought he might have caught him leaning towards second. Mills steps out, gets the sign from Coach Gupton. Now returns to the box as Kearney takes his lead at first. Russell delivers. Kearney's going. Perfect hit and run. Gets through. Here comes Grayson Kearney around to third base as the ball gets into right field. Gupton's going to send him. Here's the throw. Fitzgerald throws it home. Not in time. Grayson Kearney is safe. Carson Mills, a perfectly executed hit and run, gets a run across. And he's safe at first base on a single. Ball got by the second baseman all the way into right field and just kept rolling. And Grayson just kept going. He was going on the pitch, which gave him that quick burst of speed. Taylor County gets a run. And now Cole McLean comes up with two away as Carson Mills leads away from first base. He's got good speed as well. First pitch to McLean. Called a strike. Mills leads away. Russell comes set. Second pitch hit right towards center field, and Magine has to dive. Can't get to it. That's off the wall. Here comes Carson Mills around third. McLean safe at second base. He's going to try to take third. They see if they play it into a triple. He is sliding in. Plenty of time. Triple for Cole McLean. And 2-0 lead for the Cardinals. And that's going to bring a visit to the mound from Adair County coach Ryan McQuarrie. And I said, you know, Taylor County was going to try to start a two-out rally. It started with a walk to Kearney and then back-to-back hits from Mills and McLean. And just like that, it's 2-0. Still two outs. And another Cole McLean at third base with Reese Vaughn coming to the plate. Russell is at 45 pitches right now. I'm thinking they're going to stick with him. Doesn't look like he's bringing anybody else in. Reese Vaughn's last time facing him, he flew out to left field. He could get one a little more on a line this time. Mike could bring in this other run. Russell, first pitch from the windup, hit over the head of the second baseman. It was tipped by Darnell, but he couldn't catch it. That's a line drive single, and an RBI for Vaughn. Now, I don't know, Phil Lawhorn might score an error, but I'm scoring it a single. He jumped and tipped it, but he wasn't going to catch it, I don't think. 3-0. No question. Yeah, no question. Yeah, we're still arguing that one. JT John steps up. Takes first pitch for a call strike as Vaughn is leading away from first. Now Taylor County with a 3-0 lead. All runs coming with two outs as we're coming back through the second time through the order. Russell went back to the stretch. Second pitch to Johns is outside. Ball one. Now, as was the case in softball, regardless of what happens this game, both teams do advance to the regional tournament, which is hosted by Adair County. Beginning next week, it will be played at Lindsey Wilson College. But there is a host school. Johns hits a hard grounder toward first base. Fitzgerald knocks it down and beats him in the foot race to the bag for out number three. Taylor County does get on the board, though. Three runs, three hits, one runner left on base in the bottom of the third. And Adair County in the top of the fourth is going to be at Darnell, Sinclair, and Kahn, 4-5-6. Cardinals up 3-0 through three. We'll be back in 1 minute. This is Taylor County Baseball on Q104.
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0: Welcome back. Big third inning for the Cardinals. They scored three runs on three hits to give them a 3-0 advantage. As we move into the top of the fourth with Adair County's 4-5 and 6 hitters up, Darnell, Sinclair, and Kahn. Taylor County is trying to four-peat the district. They get the win here tonight. That would give them a district title at all four fields in the district 4 years in a row. Adair County is looking for their first title since 2015. And Ryan McCrary is looking for his first title ever as a head coach of the Indians. First pitch to Darnell was a ball. Second one is called a strike. And the one pitch, he almost went for it. It was called strike two as he checked his swing. Silas Young comes back. Ooh, very, very close, but must have been a little bit low. Taylor County can get a clean frame here. That really gets momentum on the Cards side. 2-2 pitch comes inside with a little bit of a change of speed, but it's ball three, and now the count is full. This pitch hit up the middle. That's going to get into the outfield for a single. Kaysen Thompson will get in front of it, throw it in to hold him to one base. And that brings up Sinclair.
1: Number 11, Jackson Sinclair.
0: Sinclair struck out his first time up.

0: Cole McLean is holding Darnell on over at first base as he has not even gotten the lead yet. Silas Young's on the rubber waiting for Sinclair to step in the box. First pitch, he showed bunt, pulled back, and it was high for ball one. Silas Young getting ready to throw his 50th pitch of the game as we are in the top of the fourth. Tries to pick off at first base, not quite in time, but he's trying to keep Darnell honest over there. Second pitch on the 1-0, he showed the bunt and knocked it foul over to the Taylor County dugout on the first base side to make it 1-1. Do want to pass along some all-tournament winners for Taylor County softball. Looks like all-tournament team was Adeline Bradstreet, Nevaeh Kays, Hallie Franklin, Maddie Hunt, and Lila Curry. So congratulations to those young ladies, and congratulations again to the Lady Cardinals on winning their district championship earlier tonight. 1-1 pitch, he showed bunt again. This time he gets it down right to Silas Young. Out at second base, yes. Had plenty of time to take the fielder's choice, threw it to Baker Cox. He had to stretch for it and stay on the bag, but the neighborhood play is good enough for out number one.
1: Now batting third baseman is number 15, Dax Conn.
0: It was a hard bunt right back to Silas. And a heads-up play there by him to get that out. That brings up Dax Conn. Sinclair now leading away from first. First pitch hit on the ground. Reese Vaughn knocked it off his glove, and it's rolling away. That's going to be an error. It just kicked off. Maybe it was a double. Could have been a double play ball. Instead, that brings up Braden Fitzgerald with one away and runners at first and second. Green County beat LaRue County 10-0 in baseball. We're just being told in their district championship. That's kind of an unexpected shock. First pitch to Fitzgerald is hit in the air, hooking toward foul territory, and it will get out of play for strike one. I think all of the district championships are being played tonight around the region. Second pitch, swung on and missed. Puts Fitzgerald 0-2. I know it's Central Hardin and E-Town in the 17th, Bethlehem and Nelson in the 19th, and we just said Green beat LaRue in the 18th. And, of course, Taylor and Adair squaring off right now in the 20th. Call strike three right down the gut, a big out for Silas Young. Makes it two away and brings up Jay Harmon with two runners still on. Sinclair at second, Conn at first. Taylor County leading 3-0. And potential tying run at the plate right now for Adair County. Try to backpick at second base, not quite in time. And a balk is called by the first base umpire. So that moves the runners ahead. First base is now open, so Taylor County has to get the force out there. There's no force plays anywhere else. First pitch to Harmon, swung on and missed. He's up on the plate and calls time as Silas Young was stepping on, ready to deliver the next pitch, and he walked out of the circle, and the home plate umpire said, "Get back in. We're going to keep the game moving." Second pitch. Did he go? First base says no. He ducked his head and kind of pulled his bat off his shoulder, but didn't bring it around. 1-1. Veach hits up outside. Pitch comes high and in. And brings it to 2-1. Silas setting delivers inside. Ball three got away from Veach, but Sinclair held up at third. Not a lot of backstop here at Campbellsville. So didn't want to take that chance of making the last out at home. 3-1 pitch swung on and fills the count. Now the runners do not have to go on this pitch because there is nobody at first. Payoff hit by pitch is the call. And again, it looks like it hit the bat, but from the vantage point up here, but they're saying it hit the hand. So that loads the bases for Matthew Magin, and that's going to bring a visit to the mound from Coach Brandon Gupton. Sinclair's at third, Kahn's at second, and Harmon is at first. Harmon represents the tying run. Magin, who is now batting, represents the go-ahead run. Here in the top of the fourth, Taylor County is leading 3-0 with two outs. And trying to get out of a jam. Silas Young is going to stay on. As Matthew Magin comes up. First pitch, high and inside, ball one. Now, what you definitely don't want to do is walk in a run. If they can get a hit and score, that's one thing, but do not give them any free runs. Just throw strikes. Second offering is a low, ball two. You also got to remember, you got the top of the order on deck. So this at bat is potentially very pivotal for a lot of reasons. 2-0 pitch, fouled off toward the first base dugout. Brings it to 2-1. Silas Young's ready in his windup. Magin still hadn't come in the box. Now he is ready. 2-1 pitch, fouled straight back to the backstop netting. And that brings it to twos across the board. Two balls, two strikes, two outs. Runners taking their leads all around. Here's the pitch. Another foul ball. Magin stays alive. Silas Young looking around. Now comes back on in the windup again as the runners lead away. 2-2 pitch. Hit up the middle and over the head of Baker Cox in to right center field. Kason Thompson's coming. He's going to shoot it home. Two runs get across. Magin takes second base on the throw. That's a two RBI single for him. And makes it 3-2. Sinclair and Kahn both came in to score. Harmon moves up to third. And then Magin took second on the throw, and that brings up the top of the order, Alex Martin, with two away. Taylor County's lead's been cut to 1-3-2. Two outs. First pitch from Young, called a strike. Silas comes to his windup again. Second offering, hit on the ground toward the shortstop. Kearney has it, throws it across. Martin dove, but not in time. He's out at first. Taylor County gets out of the inning, but did allow two runs. Two runs, two hits, one error. And a 3-2 score. Cardinals maintain the lead. As we move into the bottom of the fourth, Silas Young, Isaac Burris, and Baker Cox are going to be the first three up, trying to get these two runs back. When we come back in 1 minute, this is Cardinal Baseball 20 District Tournament Championship coverage on Q104.
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0: Welcome back. Bottom of the fourth. Coming up here at Campbellsville, between Taylor County and Adair County in the 20th District Championship. Cardinals scored three runs in the bottom of the third. Adair County came back with two in the top half to make it a 3-2 score. Taylor County still has the advantage and now looking to try to widen the gap back out and get those two runs back. It's going to be Silas Young, Isaac Burris, and Baker Cox, the first three up. Bryce Russell remains on pitching for the Indians. Got through the order the first time pretty handily, and then the second time around, as we rolled it back to the top with two outs in the third, he walked Grayson Kearney, and then we got a couple of timely hits with two outs from Mills, McLean, and Vaughn. Now facing Silas Young for the second time. Russell throws the first pitch high and inside for ball one. Russell in the windup. Delivers this pitch. It's hit in the air deep towards center field. Back goes Magin. Silas Young all the way. Gets it off the wall. It's going to be a double. Hit it to the left center. If he'd had it a little more to the right, it might have been a home run. But we'll take a double to lead off the inning.
1: How about the DH, number 19, Isaac Burris.
0: And that brings up Isaac Burris. No outs. And Silas Young leading away from second as Russell goes to the stretch. Comes set. Gives a couple looks back to second. First pitch. Hit on the ground. Foul over into the Adair County dugout. Oh and one. Now Coach Gupton giving the signs in. Silas Young leads away from second base again. Russell gets what he wants. Martin setting up outside. 0-1 pitch. Tipped into play down the first baseline. That's kind of like a swinging bunt, you would say. Silas Young will move up to third with one away. As Isaac Burris is out at first, that

0: Russell, come sit. Baker shows it, and it's popped up. It's going into foul territory. It was going to be a perfect squeeze if it had got down fair. Silas Young was about three steps from home plate when it hit the ground, and it was a pretty good ways up the first base line, but it just hooked foul. Now, do we try it again is the million-dollar question. Young's got a lead at third. Kahn's going with him up the line. Here's the pitch from Russell. Baker lines it into center field. He got past the shortstop. Silas Young scores a clutch single from the 8-hole. Why squeeze when you can just get a hit?
1: Center fielder number four, Kaysen Thompson.
0: And that brings up Kaysen Thompson. Big at bat from Baker Cox. Puts Taylor County up 4-2. And I said it at the beginning, clutch play in the bottom of the order usually determines the outcome of these crucial tournament games. Kaysen Thompson lays down a bunt. He's got a chance. Russell is able to get to it and get him out. Baker Cox does move up to second base safely. That'll be a sacrifice for Thompson. And that rolls it back to the top of the order. Two away. Grayson Kearney, who has walked twice, will come back up. Cox leads away from second. Kemp slipping in behind him, trying to keep him honest. Russell gives him a couple looks. Comes set, now delivers to Kearney the first pitch. Outside and low, ball one. Russell steps off as Kearney steps out and calls time. Now comes back to the rubber, comes set, giving a couple looks a second. The pitch was swung on and missed, and it got away from Martin. Initially, I thought it was actually tipped foul, but it was just a swinging strike. Baker Cox took third base on what we'll call a pass ball. Now it's 1-1 with a runner at third and two away. Cox getting a good lead here. Kahn not going with him on third base side. Kearney swings and misses again to bring it to 1-2. A hit right here would be a big time play. That ball bounced in the turf, and Martin blocked it up to save that potential run. Two's across. Of course, as I said earlier, there's not a lot of backstop here, so even if it does get by you, it's hard to go from third sometimes. 2-2 pitch is hit out of play off to the left side and down into the bullpen area by the third base dugout. Keeps it at two's across. Grayson Kearney inches up a little closer to the plate. Still back in the back of the batter's box. Martin sets up inside. 2-2 pitch. High and in. And the count is full. Three balls, two strikes. Russell in the windup. Taking his time on this payoff pitch. Martin actually called time. Now he's back in the catcher's box. Now we're ready. Here it comes. The 3-2 pitch popped up and hooking straight back. It's going to stay in play all the way over to the dugout. Comes Russell, called everybody off and made the catch. Thought it was going to get into the stands, but just got pushed back into play. And that is out number three on that foul pop out. Taylor Kane did get one run on two hits. One runner left on base, so it got one of the two runs back to make it a two-run advantage. 4-2 through four innings of play. Adair County right in the heart of their order in the top.

0: the fifth. Russell, Kemp, and Darnell, 2-3-4 will be up when we come back in 1 minute. This is Taylor Kane Baseball 20th District Championship coverage on Q104.
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0: Welcome back to the Taylor County Bank broadcast booth. Cardinals back on the defensive end after scoring a run in the bottom of the fourth to make it 4-2. Bryce Russell up for Adair County, hits a high fly ball toward right field. JT Johns running back and makes the catch down the line for out number one. One pitch, one away. Adair County right in the meat of the order here in the top of the fifth. Russell, Kemp, and Darnell. Silas Young still on for the Cards. Kemp up on the plate and up in the front of the batter's box. Hits a ground ball toward the four hole. It's going to get through into right field. That'll be a single for him. Makes him 1-for-3 on the day. And that brings up Carson Darnell. Darnell is 1-for-2. He struck out his first time and then singled up the middle last time around. Taylor and Adair split the regular season. Adair County won at their park. Taylor County won at home. Throw down to second base. In time. Got him. Kemp trying to steal. Veach said no way. Pitch was called a strike, and it's two away. Second offering a little bit high. Makes the count 1-1. Young comes back trying to paint it inside, but again, just a little bit up. Veach sets up outside for the 2-1 pitch. This one bounced in front of the plate. He tried to stick it, but it is 3-1. Darnell hits a fly ball towards center field. Kason Thompson settling under it and makes the catch. That's three away. No runs, one hit, and no runners left on base. Pitch count for Silas is 76 through five innings complete. And Taylor County in the meat of their order as well in the bottom half. Carson Mills, Cole McClain, and Reese Vaughn are going to be coming up as Russell returns to the mound for Adair at 63 pitches currently. Taylor County scored 3 runs in the bottom of the third. Adair County put up 2 in the top of the fourth. Taylor County answered back and got 1 of those 2 back in the bottom half. And now they're going to try to maybe get some more separation as we are here in the bottom, moving in the bottom of the fifth with our top part of the order. A lot of our power hitters coming to the plate. Carson Mills, who will be the first batter up, is 1-for-2. He had a ground out to the pitcher. And then the second time around, he hit a hard ground ball that got through the four hole. Ultimately, scored a run. It was a hit and run. with Grayson Kearney at first base. He took off. The hard ground ball got through, and then he was able to come around and score to get Mills the RBI.
3: Leading off the bottom of the fifth, left fielder number 24, Carson Mills.
0: Mills going to lead off the bottom of the fifth. Stepping in as Russell's in his windup. Martin sets up outside. First pitch, swung on and missed. Second offering on its way. Hard on the ground and bobbled by Kahn. He'll throw it to first base just in time. He had to jump up and kind of knock it down and then bobbled it a little bit, but still had time to get the throw off. Got him by about a half a step.
3: First baseman number 3, Cole McClain.
0: That's one away. And that brings up Cole McClain. Cole's 1-for-2 on the day with a ground out on a hard ground ball to second, and then a triple to center field. This time he hits one to deep center again. Back goes Magine and snags it at the wall. We are hitting them to the deepest part. If we could get them a little more to the right, they'd be in the football field bleachers. But you get them in those gaps, you got room to run them down. And Magine did run that one down, stole a hit away from Cole McClain. And gets two away. Now Reese Vaughn will take the first pitch. He'll hit it on the ground right to Kemp at short. Pick it up, throw it across, and got him by a step to make it 3 up, 3 down. 3 hard hit balls, but nothing doing. Pitch count 6-7. Four pitches that inning for Russell.
3: 3 down.
0: 3 up, 3 down. Potato County in the bottom of the fifth. Sinclair, Kahn, and Fitzgerald are coming to bat for Derrick County in the top of the sixth. When we come back in 1 minute, the Cardinals lead 4-2. This is Taylor County Baseball Championship coverage on Q104.
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0: For the sixth, here at Campbellsville High School in the 20th District Championship game between Taylor County and Adair County. And it's Silas Young still out for the Cardinals, facing off Adair's 5-6-7, Sinclair, Kahn, and Fitzgerald. First pitch to Sinclair was high for ball one. Taylor County with a 4-2 lead. Six outs away, and would love to get as close to clean here as possible and pin Adair County in the bottom of their order in the seventh. 2-0 to Sinclair. Silas Young comes back with a call strike. Sinclair was probably taking on 2-0, getting kind of that point in the game where Adair is probably going to have to, so, which means for Silas, you're going to have to just throw strikes. 2-1 pitch is popped up and going into foul territory. It's going to get out of play, hit the top of the Jim Ward Fieldhouse, and put Sinclair at a 2-2 count. Young winds, delivers, pop up. This one is staying in play. It's down the right field line. Here comes JT Johns into foul ground, makes the catch, one away.
3: Third baseman, number 15, Dax Kahn.
0: That'll bring up Dax Kahn. Hans hit two ground balls to the left side. One was an out. The other one was an error. Took the first pitch for a called strike this time around. And he basically is strictly a pull side hitter from everything I've seen this year and years past. And so Kearney and Vaughn got to be ready on that left side. Second pitch is high for ball one. Foul ball on the 1-1 pitch brings to 1-2. Actually, the error was kind of responsible in a sense for the two runs that Adair County scored. They both came after that. Both were unearned because of it. Check swing on the 1-2 pitch. First base umpire says no go. You know, I've watched no telling how many high school baseball games. I can't hardly ever remember a call check swing. That one was definitely a swing and miss, though, for out number two. Now, I did Nick Mingione's first-year coaching at UK. They were hosting a regional tournament against NC State, and there were about, in the game seven, the final game between the two, there were about 8 check swing calls at third base, and every one of them went UK's way. First pitch to Fitzgerald is right on the knees for called strike one. Second pitch, swing and miss, 0-2. Silas Young winds up, 0-2 pitch on its way, hit right back to him. He'll field it. He'll run it all the way to first base and take it himself. Had Fitzgerald beat by a mile. And that's 3 up, 3 down. A big inning for Taylor County there. No runs, no hits, nobody left on. Keeps the score 4-2. Cardinals will get to bat with J.T. John, Silas Young, and Isaac Burris in the bottom of the sixth. Try to add some more insurance. But at the end of the day, it's going to come, unless we score 8 runs in this inning, which is not impossible, and would not be anything that would hurt my feelings. But more than likely, it's going to come down to we have to make 3 more outs in the top of the seventh to get this win. Adair County, when they do get to hit again, will be at 8-9-1. Russell is still out for the Indians as J.T. Johns is getting ready to come up for the Cardinals. 4-2 is the score. Taylor County on top. And again, want to mention that the Lady Cardinals won their game 3-1 earlier over against Adair County at the softball field. So Taylor County has got the district on the girls' side and inching closer to trying to get this win and make it a sweep. J.T. Johns steps up to the plate.
3: For the Cardinals, the right fielder, number 10, J.T. Johns.
0: Russell still pitching for Adair County. He's at 67 pitches on the game so far. Pretty efficient. Cardinals have just been able to get a few clutch hits and execute at the right time. First pitch to Johns is high, ball one. Second offering was a foul tip, swing and strike. One pitch, taken on the outside corner for call strike two. And when I say we executed well, let me just walk through the inning. When we scored the 3 runns, Grayson Kearney walked with 2 outs, and then Carson Mills had a perfectly executed hit and run that scored him. Cole McLean then tripled, which scored Mills, and then Reese Vaughn hit a single to score Cole. The other run came on a clutch hit from Baker Cox that scored Silas Young, who led off the inning with a double. J.T. Johns took the 1-2 pitch in the dirt for ball two and now hits the 2-2 in the air toward shallow center field. Magin's calling everybody off, stepping to his right. He'll make the catch and get the first out of the bottom of the sixth.
3: How about the pitcher, number five?
0: Adair County's two runs came in the top of the fourth. Taylor County, Darnell led off with a single, got a fielder's choice on a bunt, and then Kahn reached on an error. And we struck out Fitzgerald, but then we had a hit by pitch and a clutch hit from Magin that scored two runs. Young hits a liner into left center. It's going to get down. He'll be safe at first base. Taylor County gets a runner with one away. And Isaac Burris coming to the plate. And it looks like we're going to get a pinch runner in, or a courtesy runner in, for Silas Young, who is the pitcher. See who that's going to be. Luke Atkins.
3: Courtesy runner at first base for the pitcher is number one, Luke Atkins.
0: Russell comes set. Gives a look over to first as Atkins leads away. Delivers the first pitch to Burris, high and inside for ball one. Atkins leads away again. Russell, 1-0 pitch, low and away, ball two. Russell, set at the belt. 2-0 pitch, had the green light, swung and missed. It was the one he was looking for, though. Just a hair late. That puts it at 2-1. Russell comes set again. 2-1 pitch. Taken on the inside corner. He checked his swing. But blue call, strike two. Russell delivers a 2-2 pitch outside, ball three. Martin tried to stick it back in, was trying to get that called strikeout, but instead it's a full count. Now Luke Atkins, we've got to be smart at first base. If it's on the ground, he's got to try to beat it out second and at least break up a double play. It's in the air. He's got to get back. The pitch is fouled off, so the situation remains the same. Of course, if it's hit hard enough, he could be thinking about scoring from first base. Russell, set for the payoff pitch again. Here it comes. Chopped foul. Yep. Atkins took off. Had it been a swing and a miss, it would have been batter out because first base was occupied, and he would have been a live ball, able to take second, but it's a foul ball, so he comes back to first, and we'll try it again. Russell delivers a payoff, swung on and missed. Two away, and that will bring up Baker Cox.
3: Second baseman, number two, Baker Cox.
0: Now, Baker Cox maybe had the most clutch hit of the game thus far. On a line drive single his last time up that scored the run in the bottom of the fourth. Answered back after Derrick County scored their two in the top of that inning. First pitch of this at bat is high, ball one. Atkins leads away from first. Russell set, delivers. Low and inside, ball two. Russell comes set again. 2-0 pitch in the zone for a called strike, and Baker was taken on that 2-0. Trying to roll the lineup back over. That's what you're supposed to do. 2-1 on its way. This one outside and low brings it 3-1. And now it's one pitch, one spot. Russell, not even really giving a look over to first base. Delivers a pitch, got him to swing and miss. Back pick attempt at first, not in time. Count's now full for Baker Cox. So now Atkins is going to have to be going as soon as Russell commits. Quick pickoff over to first base as he started to get a short lead. Derrick County defense got to be thinking you're going to first on a ground ball in play. Russell comes set. Here goes Atkins. Here's the pitch. Low ball 4, and Baker Cox going to take first base safely anyway. And that will bring up Kaysen Thompson.
3: Center fielder number 4.
0: First and second. Two away. And meeting at the mound is coming. And Ryan McQuarrie walks out. And this may be all for Bryce Russell. He's at 87 pitches through 5 2/3. And I think we are about to see a change. No change? Now, if he visits the mound, if he doesn't change here, if he visits the mound again, he has to make a change because this is his second visit of the game. You get 2 in the same inning or 3 in the game. And it looks like we are sticking with Russell. Luke Atkins is at second base. Baker Cox is at first base. Kaysen Thompson at the plate. Tatter County up 4-2 with 2 outs here in the bottom of the 6th. Trying to find some insurance runs before we have to play the top of the 7th. First pitch to Thompson, hit in the air towards shallow center field. Majeen is running in, and he's going to make the catch. Oh, we got a dead ball. So no play. Okay, that was a lucky break for Kaysen Thompson and the Cardinals. There was a ball on the field, and the first base umpire was calling it dead before the pitch was thrown. So Kaysen Thompson gets new life. Runners return to their positions and now leading away. No count on the batter. Now, if he hits a home run out here, the Derrick County fans are going to go crazy. He does hit a line drive single, but it's right at Majeen, who was playing up and in. So he'll snag it out of the air for out number 3. So same result, just a little tougher play maybe. No runs, 1 hit, 2 runners left on base for the Cards. 4-2 is the score. Taylor County 3 outs away, and Adair County's at 8-9-1. Harmon, Majeen, and Martin. We'll be back in 30 seconds with the top of the 7th. 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
0: Welcome back to the Taylor County Bank broadcast booth at Camelsville High School's Kirby Smith Stadium. Taylor County Cardinals with a 4-2 lead through 6 innings of play in the 20th District Championship against Adair County. 3 outs away. Now Taylor County would get another at-bat if we needed it, but the plan right now is make 3 outs, and you got 1 run to play with. If they score 2 runs or more, we would have to bat in the bottom of the 7th. But if we can get them with 1 run or no runs and make 3 outs, then it will be Taylor County District Championship 4 in a row. Harmon is the first batter up for Adair County. 8-9-1 is where they're at. Silas Young still pitching for the Cardinals. Throws the first pitch. Good for a call strike. Second offering hit on the ground and golden foul down the right side. It just went to the left side of third base. So now he'll come back with an 0-2 count. He gets right up on top of the plate, almost out of the batter's box. Veach sets up way outside. The pitch is fouled off. Keeps the count 0-2. Silas Young in the windup. Set and delivers. Ball's hit in the air toward shallow center field. Running in is everybody. And Baker Cox tried to make the catch, knocked the ball down. It gets away from all of them. They throw it to second base where Kearney is standing. That's going to have to be an error. It's not necessarily routine, but it did hit his glove. Well, it might be a hit, but it's not a double. Single with an error. Cox took kind of a hard hit when he hit the ground. So that puts Harmon at second base. Majean at the plate. Majean represents the tying run. Baker Cox is staying out. At second base. Yep, looks like he's okay. Everything's good. Silas Young's on the rubber. Pitch number one is high and out, ball one. Young in the stretch. Gives a look back to second base where Kearney's playing with Harmon. Second pitch looked pretty good, but it's called ball two. Silas Young at 95 pitches right now. Top of the order's on deck for Adair County. 2-0 pitch, high and in, ball three. And if Majean walks, that would put the tying run on base. He's ahead in the count 3-0, so going to have to come all the way back and try to get him. You got to think he's taken right here. The pitch is a strike, and he was definitely taking it. And maybe taken on 3-1. The 3-1 pitch was fouled off. So that makes it a full count, and it hit something in the parking lot. Young gives a look to second base, delivers a payoff, popped up in the air. Back goes McLean into shallow left field. Somebody's got to talk and call it. He did make the catch. Him and JT Johns almost had a collision, about like we had in shallow center on the first ball. But it is out number one. That brings up the top of the order. The catcher, number five, Alex Martin. One away. And now he represents the potential tying run. Swings and misses at the first pitch. Young gets his sign, comes set, gets a quick look to second base, second offering, hit on the ground, hard chopper, Kearney bobbles it, tips it to Vaughn. It winds up being no play anywhere. Runners are at first and second. Harmon didn't advance. That's going to bring up Bryce Russell. What's the call on that, Phil? I think it's a single because I think he's beating it out. It was not really a routine play at all, especially the way it kicked away. First pitch is called a strike. Russell's 1-for-2 on the day. Yeah, I thought it was a single. Second pitch is hit up the middle, right to Baker Cox. He's got the out at second. Throw it to first. Not in time. Or no, there was no throw. Kearney had to knock it down. They did get the out at second base. That's number two. So a fielder's choice. Harmon is at third. Russell is at first. And Jasper Kemp is at the plate. And they are putting him on base. Intentional walk. So that moves Russell up to second. So the tying runs in scoring position. The go-ahead runs at first. And Carson Darnell is at bat. He has hit two balls up the middle. One was a single on a grounder. The other one was a fly out to center. His other at bat, he struck out swinging, so he's 1-for-3 on the day. And Taylor County, one out away. Run at third is not particularly important. First pitch in the zone on the inside corner, call strike one. Young in a windup. Feet sets up outside, second pitch, fouled off, 0-2. And now potentially one pitch away. Young comes back to his windup. Darnell scoots up a little closer. Wines delivers, 0-2 pitch, high. Ball one, didn't get a chase. You can feel the tension all around this packed arena. 1-2 pitch, hit on the ground. Silas Young has it, gets it over to first base. In time, that's the ball game. 4-2, Taylor County, Four Peaks, the 20th district, here at Campbellsville, the dog pile at first base, 4-2, the final score. The 20th district belongs to the Cardinals. Volleyball, boys basketball, girls basketball, softball, and now baseball. Taylor County owns all five of them in the 2025-26 school year. 4-2, the final score. Let me get you some final stats here real quick. Silas Young, complete 7 innings pitched, no earned runs, 2 runs allowed, 6 strikeouts and 2 walks for him. Bryce Russell takes the loss for Adair County with 4 earned runs, 3 strikeouts and 3 walks on the game. Hitting for the Indians, they had 6 hits. Martin, Russell, Kemp, Darnell, Harmon, and Magine all had 1 apiece. Magine had both RBI for 2, and Sinclair and Kahn scored their 2 runs. Cardinals were 6-for-23. Kearney was 0-for-1 with a run and 2 walks. Mills was 1-for-3 with a run and an RBI. McLean 1-for-3 with a run and an RBI. Vaughn 1-for-3 with an RBI. Johns 0-for-3. Young 2-for-3 with a run. Burris 0-for-3. Cox 1-for-2 with an RBI and a walk. Thompson 0-for-2. And again, Silas Young with the win on the mound. 7 innings, complete game. Taylor County 4-2. Final score, victory. Trophy presentations are coming. We'll get 5 all-tournament players. I don't know who they're going to be, but if I was guessing, I would say Cole McLean has to be one. Silas Young has to be one. I think Carson Mills has to be one. Reese Vaughn maybe has to be one. JT Johns, Baker Cox, I could go either way on that fifth one. So we'll let them make those calls, and I'm going to head down and celebrate with the team as we wrap things up here. 4-2, your final score. Thank you to all of our sponsors. I'll get that list here one more time before we sign off. And again, congratulations to the Lady Cardinals as well on their district championship. earlier. Our sponsors, the Appliance Store, Shane Parrish, Deborah Jones, Auto Smart of Camelsville, Eastridge Health Pharmacy, Taylor County Bank, Taylor Regional Hospital, Nolly Auto Sales, TJ Regional Health, Taylor County Schools, and Charlo and Associates. Also, thank you to Nick back to boards, all the folks at Q104 and Fort Broadcasting. Join us next week as we'll have regional tournament coverage here on Q104. Until then, I'm Austin Burris saying so long. Until we meet again, this has been Taylor County Cardinal Baseball on the Q.

0: Yes, he will be on the road this summer. I mean, he's got a lot more free time now that Stranger Things has come to an end. That is Joe, which is the actor Joe Keery, but that's his side project or musical group called Joe DJO. Now, not only will he be on tour with Tame Impala this summer, pretty epic, but also doing quite a few solo one-off shows as well. So keep your ears and eyes open. In the meantime, keep it here for more great sounds. We got Somber and more headed straight for you next.
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0: That is the remix with Jenny from Blackpink. It's Tame Impala's Dracula reimagined. I like it. On the way, I think you're going to like what's in store. We got David Guetta, Teddy Swims, and Tones and I all teaming up next.
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11: Here's your Q104 forecast. Chance of thunderstorms tonight. Otherwise, partly cloudy skies. Lows dip down to about 66. South winds, 5 to 10 miles an hour. Thunderstorms likely tomorrow. Highs level off around 80. Cloudy skies with a few peaks of sun. Overcast skies tomorrow night. Chance of thunderstorms. Lows dip down to about 59. That's your local forecast update. I'm meteorologist Ray Miller from the Q104 Weather Center. Currently, it's 77 degrees.
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0: Alex Warren, before that Taylor Swift, who was spotted at another wedding with Travis over the weekend. I don't think she's saying no to any wedding invites during this wedding season. Of course not. She's planning her own nuptials. It's a great way to go and get some inspo, right? So we still don't know a lot about what she is planning, but don't you worry. When we've got deets, we'll let you know.
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2: 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Participants can only win one contest prize per person every 30 days. Winners must appear in person with proper positive legal identification to claim any prize Monday through Friday, excluding holidays, within 30 days, or the prize will be forfeited. Prizes will not be mailed or delivered. Any winner under the age of 18 must be accompanied by a parent or legal guardian. No trade or cash equivalent will be awarded for any contest prize. 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
1: ABC News, I'm Dave Packer. A number of key races tonight in Kentucky. Incumbent Congressman Thomas Massey has conceded the primary race after most reporting districts showed Trump-endorsed challenger Ed Gelran winning. In Georgia, Lieutenant Governor Burt Jones and healthcare billionaire Rick Jackson have advanced to the June 16th Republican runoff for governor. And Trump-endorsed candidate Georgia State Representative Houston Gaines is expected to prevail in the Republican primary for Georgia's 10th congressional district. The Justice Department barring the IRS from investigating past actions of President Trump, his oldest sons, and their companies. This follows the Justice Department's new fund, $1.8 billion in taxpayer money to compensate Trump allies, potentially going to January 6 rioters who attacked police officers. Vice President J.D. Vance defending the program.
2: Let's turn the page on this thing that we did under the last administration where we tried to throw people in prison because they had the wrong politics. Let's throw people in prison who broke the law.
1: This is ABC News.
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10: Here's your Q104 forecast. Chance of thunderstorms tonight. Otherwise, partly cloudy skies. Lows dip down to about 66. South winds, 5 to 10 miles an hour. Thunderstorms likely tomorrow. Highs level off around 80. Cloudy skies with a few peaks of sun. Overcast skies tomorrow night. Chance of thunderstorms. Lows dip down to about 59. That's your local forecast update. I'm meteorologist Ray Miller from the Q104 Weather Center. Right now, it's 75 degrees.
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0: Noah Kahn with The Great Divide. Coming up, more great sounds for your Tuesday. Shaboozy on deck. Now, he was spotted at the American Country Music Awards over the weekend and was one of the celebrities who got to wish Willie Nelson a happy 93rd birthday alongside Reba McEntire and Shania Twain. Definitely a vibe. Coming up, we got Shaboozy headed straight for you right here, so stay close.
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0: That's right, Madonna and Sabrina Carpenter. That is Bring Your Love. 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She's actually getting set to drop a new album a little later this year. So stay tuned for all the intel on that. For now, though, coming up, we got Maroon 5. We got Lifehouse and more headed straight for you next.
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12: Here's your Q104 forecast. Chance thunderstorms tonight, otherwise partly cloudy skies. Lows dip down to about 66. South winds, 5 to 10 miles an hour. Thunderstorms likely tomorrow. Highs level off around 80. Cloudy skies with a few peaks of sun. Overcast skies tomorrow night. Chance of thunderstorms. Lows dip down to about 59. That's your local forecast update. I'm meteorologist Ray Miller from the Q104 Weather Center. Right now, it's 75 degrees.
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0: Birds of a Feather. It's your girl, Billie Eilish, who, of course, makes beautiful music with her brother, Phineas. And if you've been hearing these rumors that there is, like, a feud, a sibling feud between Billie and Phineas, do not believe it. They themselves have come forward to squash the rumor and say, not true, fake news. They're doing better than ever. Of course, they have such a healthy sibling relationship. Like, it would take a lot to get between those two. So don't worry. They're all good. In the meantime, we're all good right here playing more of your favorite music. Lots more, in fact, on the Perfect Tuesday playlist. Up next.
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1: ABC News, I'm Dave Packer. Six states holding midterm primaries today. In Kentucky, incumbent congressman was unseated by Trump-backed contender Ed Gallerine. Following Senator Bill Cassidy's defeat in Louisiana Saturday, Edward Massey is the latest Republican to be targeted by President Trump, Thomas Massey, to lose their seat in Congress. On the Senate side, ABC News projects that Trump-backed Congressman Andy Barr will win the Republican primary, deciding who will succeed Republican Senator Mitch McConnell. Authorities revealing new details on the deadly attack at an Islamic center in San Diego, describing two teenage gunmen who they say charged into the facility in body armor and multiple weapons, killing three people.
2: We have just learned from sources that a person previously reported the 18-year-old suspect in this case, and police made contact with him. They were reported that he was interested in extremism and mass casualty attacks.
1: ABC's Trevor Alton, San Diego. Farewell to Schlitz beer. Final batch will be brewed in Wisconsin this weekend. This is ABC News.
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7: Here's your Q104 forecast. Chance of thunderstorms overnight, otherwise partly cloudy skies. Lows dip down to about 66. Southerly winds around 5 miles an hour. Overcast Wednesday, chance of thunderstorms. Time highs approaching 80. Cloudy skies expected Wednesday night, chance of thunderstorms. Lows dip down to about 59. Storms likely Thursday and Friday. That's your local forecast update. I'm meteorologist Ray Miller from the Q104 Weather Center. Right now, 73.

We're in the habit of playing the best songs for your Tuesday. Well, for your everyday. So lock it in. There's more coming at you right now with Ed Sheeran by request.

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1: Max McNown, before that, Imagine Dragons and BTS. Now they're on tour, and V from the band was just spotted wearing a Bruce Springsteen Born in the USA t-shirt during the tour. I gotta say, I did not have that on my BTS summer bingo card, but definitely a vibe, right? Like, I'm here for that. It's cool. Coming up, more great sounds for you. Lock it in. Katy Perry and more. On the way.
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3: Here's your Q104 forecast. Chance of thunderstorms overnight, otherwise partly cloudy skies. Lows dip down to about 66. Southerly winds around 5 miles an hour. Overcast Wednesday, chance of thunderstorms. Daytime highs approaching 80. Cloudy skies expected Wednesday night, chance of thunderstorms. Lows dip down to about 59. Storms likely Thursday and Friday. That's your local forecast update. I'm meteorologist Ray Miller from the Q104 Weather Center. Right now, 73.
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0: Sienna Spyro, before that Sister Hazel Old School, and Katy Perry too. Now there's a lot of controversy surrounding Katy Perry. I mean, I feel like I could say that any year, but right now there is some around FIFA. She is set to be one of the performers for the opening ceremony for the World Cup this summer, but lots of fans are not happy about it, particularly due to some drama that happened back in the day between Katy Perry and an athlete. So I don't know. I don't know if all of this hullabaloo from her fans will make a difference or not. I'm assuming probably not, but we'll have to wait and see. In the meantime, you don't have to wait long for more great sounds. I got you. More of your favorites are coming up next.
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1: ABC News, I'm Dave Packer. An unusual order from the Justice Department barring the IRS from investigating President Trump, his sons, and their companies. ABC's Jonathan Curl.
2: In an extraordinary move, the Justice Department declared the IRS is, quote, forever barred and precluded from auditing President Trump, his family, his oldest sons, and their companies, or pursuing any claims for past actions. It's part of the unprecedented settlement after President Trump dropped his $10 billion lawsuit against the IRS.
1: After seven failed votes, the Senate for the first time narrowly advanced an Iran war powers resolution this afternoon. Primaries in six key states in a closely watched Kentucky congressional race. Incumbent Congressman Thomas Massie has conceded to Trump-endorsed challenger Ed Gelrein. Ebola cases in Central Africa soaring in the past 24 hours. An American doctor infected transferred to a U.S. military base in Germany. This is ABC News.
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7: Here's your Q104 forecast. Chance of thunderstorms overnight, otherwise partly cloudy skies. Lows dip down to about 66. Southerly winds around 5 miles an hour. Overcast Wednesday, chance of thunderstorms, daytime highs approaching 80. Cloudy skies expected Wednesday night, chance of thunderstorms, lows dip down to about 59. Storms likely Thursday and Friday. That's your local forecast update. I'm meteorologist Ray Miller from the Q104 Weather Center. Currently 72.
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Hey, I'm Bolognese Francine Marconi. I'm at the age where my back makes more noise than my car does when I start up.

0: 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Hey, it's Marconi. 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
3: Here's your Q104 forecast. Chance thunderstorms overnight, otherwise partly cloudy skies. Lows dip down to about 66. Southerly winds around 5 miles an hour. Overcast Wednesday, chance of thunderstorms. Daytime highs approaching 80. Cloudy skies expected Wednesday night, chance of thunderstorms. Lows dip down to about 59. Storms likely Thursday and Friday. That's your local forecast update. I'm meteorologist Ray Miller from the Q104 Weather Center. Currently 72.
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1: Benson Boone, Beautiful Things. Hey, it's Marconi. I followed my heart today, and it led me straight to the Your Next Watch on Netflix section. It was not what I was going to watch next, but now I am. I have no choice, right?
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1: ABC News, I'm Dave Packer. In an addendum to the Justice Department's settlement of President Trump's lawsuit against the IRS, the Bureau would be, quote, forever barred from auditing Trump, his family, or their companies. Primaries in six states Tuesday. Kentucky Representative Thomas Massie lost his Republican House primary to President Trump picked Ed Gallrain. After his victory, Gallrain.
2: I want to thank President Trump for his support, his endorsement, and his counsel as I navigated this campaign, which is a journey of unto itself, and for his courageous leadership of our nation at this critical time.
1: New details emerging about Monday's deadly shooting at a San Diego Islamic Center. Authorities say the security guard delayed the shooter on their way in, both of them engaging them in a gun battle so 140 children inside the mosque could go into hiding as police came. This is ABC News.
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6: Here's your Q104 forecast. Chance thunderstorms overnight, otherwise partly cloudy skies. Lows dip down to about 66. Southerly winds around 5 miles an hour. Thunderstorms likely Wednesday. Highs level off around 79. Cloudy skies expected. Cloudy skies expected Wednesday night. Thunderstorms likely. Lows dip down to about 59. That's your local forecast update. I'm meteorologist Ray Miller from the Q104 Weather Center. Right now, 72.
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3: Here's your Q104 forecast. Chance of thunderstorms overnight, otherwise partly cloudy skies. Lows dip down to about 66. Southerly winds around 5 miles an hour. Thunderstorms likely Wednesday. Highs level off around 79. Cloudy skies expected. Cloudy skies expected Wednesday night. Thunderstorms likely. Lows dip down to about 59. That's your local forecast update. I'm meteorologist Ray Miller from the Q104 Weather Center. Currently, it's 70 degrees.
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1: ABC News, I'm Dave Packer. Six states holding midterm primaries Tuesday in Kentucky. Incumbent Congressman Thomas Massie was unseated by Trump-backed contender Ed Gallerine, who said after his victory,
2: "My focus is on advancing the president's and the party's agenda to put America first and Kentucky always."
1: The incumbent Massie, the latest Republican targeted by President Trump to lose their seat in Congress following Senator Bill Cassidy's defeat in Louisiana on Saturday. The Justice Department barring the IRS from auditing and investigating President Trump, his sons, and their companies. It's part of the unprecedented settlement after President Trump dropped his $10 billion lawsuit against the IRS. A grueling recovery effort of five scuba divers who drowned in the Maldives. The bodies of two more divers have now been brought back to the surface, pulled from an underwater cave hundreds of feet down. One body recovered last week. A rescue diver also died in the recovery effort. This is ABC News.
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6: Here's your Q104 forecast. Chance of thunderstorms overnight, otherwise partly cloudy skies. Lows dip down to about 66. Southerly winds around 5 miles an hour. Thunderstorms likely Wednesday. Highs level off around 79. Cloudy skies expected. Cloudy skies expected Wednesday night. Thunderstorms likely. Lows dip down to about 59. That's your local forecast update. I'm meteorologist Ray Miller from the Q104 Weather Center. Currently, it's 70 degrees.
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Harry Styles, American Girls. Hey, I'm Bolognese Francine Marconi. I'm not lazy. I'm just participating in a very long-term energy conservation study. Yeah.

0: Benson Boone, sorry, I'm here for someone else. Hey, it's Marconi. I tried to be a morning person once. It was a dark time, mostly because it was actually 5 a.m. and dark outside.
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0: Mars. I just might. 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If you see me at the store staring at a box of cereal, I'm not reading the nutrition facts. 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
3: Here's your Q104 forecast. Chance thunderstorms overnight, otherwise partly cloudy skies. Lows dip down to about 66. Southerly winds around 5 miles an hour. Thunderstorms likely Wednesday. Highs level off around 79. Cloudy skies expected. Cloudy skies expected Wednesday night. Thunderstorms likely. Lows dip down to about 59. That's your local forecast.

0: Olivia Dean, Men I Need. Hey, it's Marconi. You know you're an adult when you get excited about a new sponge? I mean, it's the little things, right?
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2: 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Participants can only win one contest prize per person every 30 days. Winners must appear in person with proper positive legal identification to claim any prize Monday through Friday, excluding holidays, within 30 days, or the prize will be forfeited. Prizes will not be mailed or delivered. Any winner under the age of 18 must be accompanied by a parent or legal guardian. No trade or cash equivalent will be awarded for any contest prize. Any person or persons found to be in violation of these contest rules before, during, or after their respected contest or giveaway will be disqualified and will not be eligible for future contests or giveaways.
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1: ABC News, I'm Dave Packer. In an addendum to the Justice Department's settlement of President Trump's lawsuit against the IRS, the Bureau would be, quote, forever barred from auditing Trump, his family, or their companies. Primaries in six states Tuesday. Kentucky Representative Thomas Massie lost his Republican House primary to President Trump picked Ed Gallrain. After his victory, Gallrain.
2: I want to thank President Trump for his support, his endorsement, and his counsel as I navigated this campaign, which is a journey of unto itself, and for his courageous leadership of our nation at this critical time.
1: New details emerging about Monday's deadly shooting at a San Diego Islamic center. Authorities say the security guard delayed the shooter on their way in, both of them engaging them in a gun battle so 140 children inside the mosque could go into hiding as police came. This is ABC News.
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6: Here's your Q104 forecast. Chance for storms overnight, otherwise partly cloudy skies. Lows dip down to about 66. Winds out of the south, around 5 miles an hour. Thunderstorms likely Wednesday. Highs level off around 79. Cloudy skies expected. Cloudy skies expected Wednesday night. Thunderstorms likely. Lows dip down to about 59. That's your local forecast update. I'm meteorologist Ray Miller from the Q104 Weather Center. Currently, it's 70 degrees.
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0: 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Hey, it's Marconi. 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
3: Here's your Q104 forecast. Chance for storms overnight, otherwise partly cloudy skies. Lows dip down to about 66. Winds out of the south around 5 miles an hour. Thunderstorms likely Wednesday. Highs level off around 79. Cloudy skies expected. Cloudy skies expected Wednesday night. Thunderstorms likely. Lows dip down to about 59. That's your local forecast update. I'm meteorologist Ray Miller from the Q104 Weather Center. Currently, it's 70 degrees.
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I'll let you play the

Radio Fam. I'm Bolognese Francine Marconi. I am GPS rerouting route years old. If you don't know what that means, GPSs used to reroute you to the correct route when you take the wrong way. Oh, they still do that? I'm still lost. 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

0: 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I don't know about you. I have a proactive no policy for anything that requires me to put on pants. 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
3: Here's your Q104 forecast. Slight chance of thunderstorms overnight, otherwise partly cloudy skies. Lows dip down to about 66. South winds around 5 miles an hour. Thunderstorms likely Wednesday. Highs level off around 79. Cloudy skies with a few peaks of sun. Storms likely Wednesday night. Lows level off around 59. Overcast skies. That's your local forecast update. I'm meteorologist Ray Miller from the Q104 Weather Center. Right now, 68.
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0: Petty Swims, Mr. Know-It-All. Hey, it's Marconi. I'm currently in a committed relationship with my coffee mug, but only when it has coffee in it. So, yeah, there is an ulterior motive.
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1: ABC News, I'm Dave Packer. In an addendum to the Justice Department's settlement of President Trump's lawsuit against the IRS, the Bureau would be, quote, forever barred from auditing Trump, his family, or their companies. Primaries in six states Tuesday. Kentucky Representative Thomas Massie lost his Republican House primary to President Trump picked Ed Gallrain. After his victory, Gallrain.
2: I want to thank President Trump for his support, his endorsement, and his counsel as I navigated this campaign, which is a journey of unto itself, and for his courageous leadership of our nation at this critical time.
1: New details emerging about Monday's deadly shooting at a San Diego Islamic center. Authorities say the security guard delayed the shooter on their way in, both of them engaging them in a gun battle so 140 children inside the mosque could go into hiding as police came. This is ABC News.
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6: Here's your Q104 forecast. Cloudy skies with a few peaks of sun today, with thunderstorms likely. Highs level off around 79. Winds out of the west, around 5 miles an hour. Cloudy skies expected tonight. Thunderstorms likely. Lows dip down to about 59. Chance of rain showers tomorrow. High temperatures reach up to 73. Cloudy skies expected. That's your local forecast update. I'm meteorologist Ray Miller from the Q104 Weather Center. Currently 68.
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I'm not lazy. I'm just participating in a very long-term energy conservation study.

0: Kibuzi, good news. Hey, it's Marconi. I've tried to be a morning person. Yeah, it was a very dark time, mostly because it was actually still so early that it was dark outside.
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3: Here's your Q104 forecast. Cloudy skies with a few peaks of sun today, with thunderstorms likely. Highs level off around 79. Winds out of the west, around 5 miles an hour. Cloudy skies expected tonight. Thunderstorms likely. Lows dip down to about 59. Chance of rain showers tomorrow. High temperatures reach up to 73. Cloudy skies expected. That's your local forecast update. I'm meteorologist Ray Miller from the Q104 Weather Center. Currently 68.
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0: Styles, American Girls. Hey, it's Marconi. Thank you for listening. You know you're an adult when you get excited about a new sponge and other cleaning products. It's the little thing.
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1: ABC News, I'm Sherry Preston. A Republican congressman from Kentucky who questioned the policies of President Trump was beaten in a primary by a candidate endorsed by President Trump.
2: Thomas Massie voted against Trump's signature One Big Beautiful Bill Act. He voted to curtail Trump's military powers in Venezuela and in Iran. And most notably, and this was the big difference maker, he was the Republican architect behind that legislation compelling the release of the Epstein file.
1: ABC's Jay O'Brien on Capitol Hill. Trump also endorsing Texas Attorney General Ken Paxton over longtime Republican Senator John Cornyn a week before a runoff election there. Acting Attorney General Todd Blanche defending the $1.8 billion fund set up to go towards those who feel they've been targeted by the government. The Justice Department also issuing an order declaring the IRS is barred from ever auditing President Trump, his family, their companies, or from pursuing any past claims. This is ABC News.
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6: From the Fort Broadcasting News Desk, I'm Austin Armstrong. The Kentucky primary election has officially come to a close with statewide turnout reaching just over 25%. According to election results, Kentucky had over 3 million registered voters with over 800,000 ballots casted, resulting in a voter turnout of 25.67%. In the race for the Republican nomination for the United States Senate, Andy Barr secured the victory with over 200,000 votes, earning 60% of the votes. On the Democratic side, Charles Booker led his race with over 155,000 votes, receiving 47% of the support. Locally in Greene County, one of the most closely races on the ballot was the county judge executive. Republican candidate James Bonta won the contest with 1,499 votes, or 54%, defeating John Frank, who received 1,282 votes, totaling at 46%. The Taylor County Republican Party, Barry Smith, won the county judge executive race with 2,484 votes, securing 61% of the votes over Chris Buckman, who received 39% of the votes. In the Taylor County Jailers race, Eddie Hack Markham earned a decisive victory with 3,364 total votes and 85% of the support. Meanwhile, in the city of Campbellsville, the mayor race, Eddie Rogers came out on top with 672 votes, representing 40% of the total. Dennis Bennyfield followed with 592 votes and 36% of the voting. Sarah Wood received 209 votes, James E. Rice earned 123 votes, and Barry Smith received 64 votes. The election officials will continue final certification procedures in the coming days. And of course, these totals are available on the Facebook page, MyQ104.com, KCountry1057.com, and WTCOradio.com.
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7: Here's your Q104 forecast. Storms likely today, otherwise mainly cloudy skies expected. Highs level off around 79. Westerly winds around 5 miles an hour. Cloudy skies expected. Tonight, thunderstorms likely. Lows dip down to about 59. Chance of rain showers. Tomorrow, high temperatures reach up to 73. Cloudy skies expected. That's your local forecast update. I'm meteorologist Ray Miller from the Q104 Weather Center. Currently 68.
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0: Ella Langley. Boy, she is on fire. ACM's Day of the Night. She was up for 7 awards. She got all 7. I think that's a record. Garth Brooks and Faith Hill and somebody else got 6 in one night, but never 7. So congratulations to Ella Langley. Man, she is just, her career is rising. It's just crazy. Olivia Rodrigo, good for you. Coming up, Teddy Swims, Hunter X, they're on the way as well.
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2: 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It's dangerous and illegal. So talk with your kids, because when you talk, they hear you.
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0: Hunter X there, and that's Golden, and Teddy Swims the Door. Well, Memorial Day weekend coming up. And with that, some people consider that the unofficial start of summer. And sometimes that may involve going to a theme park. Well, opening up, not this weekend, but a little later this year at Six Flags Over Texas in Arlington, a new roller coaster, when it opens, will break 6 world records. No opening date set yet, but when they flip the switch, they will be their new world records for tallest dive coaster, for the highest 95-degree beyond vertical drop, the fastest dive coaster, the highest Immelmann inversion, I have no clue what that is, the tallest vertical coaster loop, and the longest dive coaster. Sounds like a roller coaster I will be getting on. Yes, I'm a wuss. Just call it to me now, and then we can move on. Paul Russell and Little Boo Thing coming up.
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2: Fayette County Public Schools Tuesday shared the list of 120 positions set to be axed for the upcoming school year. The release obtained by WKYT state 49 hourly and 71 salary roles will be eliminated. 17 of those 71 are in the administrator's level. FCPS also said they've already notified those affected while encouraging those to apply for open positions they're qualified for in the district. A man arrested after KSB fined 106 marijuana plants in their Warren County home. Scotty Deal, a Bowling Green native, was arrested in Barron County with a gun and meth on him. He's facing counts involving growing marijuana, possessing drug paraphernalia, firearm possession, and trafficking controlled substances. He's out on bond. In a short stay in the SEC tournament for Wildcats baseball, they fall to Vanderbilt 8-5. 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I'm Lee Mowen.
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4: Here's your Q104 forecast. Storms likely today, otherwise mainly cloudy skies expected. Highs level off around 79. Westerly winds around 5 miles an hour. Cloudy skies expected. Tonight, thunderstorms likely. Lows dip down to about 59. Chance of rain showers. Tomorrow, high temperatures reach up to 73. Cloudy skies expected. That's your local forecast update. I'm meteorologist Ray Miller from the Q104 Weather Center. Right now, 68.
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0: It's Central Kentucky's hit music station, Q104. Todd Chambliss in the Morning Jam. 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
2: ABC News, I'm Sherry Preston. Primary day in Kentucky, a good one for President Trump. His pick to unseat Republican Congressman Thomas Massie, taking the win. Ed Galrain speaking.

0: last night.
1: My focus is on advancing the president's and the party's agenda to put America first. And Kentucky always.
0: Massey at times going against President Trump, voting against last year's huge budget package and pushing for the full release of the Epstein files. Police in San Diego now say the security guard at the largest mosque in the city likely saved a lot of lives, including the lives of all the children inside, when he slowed down the two attackers who opened fire. Amin Abdullah was among the three killed. His daughter is saying this about him.
2: My dad was a role model. He was a best friend. He was the best, absolute best dad in the world. He was my protector.
0: The shooters later died by suicide. The Ebola outbreak in Central Africa now blamed for 139 deaths. This is ABC News.
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6: From the Fort Broadcasting News Desk, I'm Austin Armstrong. The Kentucky primary election has officially come to a close with statewide turnout reaching just over 25%. According to election results, Kentucky had over 3 million registered voters with over 800,000 ballots casted, resulting in a voter turnout of 25.67%. In the race for the Republican nomination for the United States Senate, Andy Barr secured the victory with over 200,000 votes, earning 60% of the votes. On the Democratic side, Charles Booker led his race with over 155,000 votes, receiving 47% of the support. Locally in Greene County, one of the most closely races on the ballot was the county judge executive. Republican candidate James Bonta won the contest with 1,499 votes, or 54%, defeating John Frank, who received 1,282 votes, totaling at 46%. The Taylor County Republican Party, Barry Smith, won the county judge executive race with 2,484 votes, securing 61% of the votes over Chris Buckman, who received 39% of the votes. In the Taylor County Jailers race, Eddie Hack Markham earned a decisive victory with 3,364 total votes and 85% of the support. Meanwhile, in the city of Camelsville, the mayor race, Eddie Rogers came out on top with 672 votes, representing 40% of the total. Dennis Benefield followed with 592 votes and 36% of the voting. Sarah Wood received 209 votes, James E. Rice earned 123 votes, and Barry Smith received 64 votes. The election officials will continue final certification procedures in the coming days. And of course, these totals are available on the Facebook page, MyQ104.com, KCountry1057.com, and WTCOradio.com.
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8: The markets have closed for today. The Dow Jones closed down 322 points at 49,363, and the NASDAQ closed down 220 points at 25,870. In stocks of local interest, Walmart was up 86 cents at $134.20. UPS was up $1.30 at $96.83. Trane Technologies was down $12.41 at $448.01. McDonald's was down $1.67 at $280.80. Lowe's was up 35 cents at $218.37. Kroger was up $2.28 at $70.60. Ingersoll Rand was down $1.43 at $68.54. Dollar General was down $2.75 at $103.48. Community Trust was down 13 cents at $65.24. Coca-Cola was up 72 cents at $81.92. Atmos was down 79 cents at $177.73. Amazon was down $5.52 at $259.34. And Shell was down 13 cents at $88.46. Edward Jones has three convenient locations to serve your investment needs here in Campbellsville. See my partner, Larry Bowen, at 303 East Main Street, my partner, Shane Parrish, at 105 Nancy Cox Drive, or come see me at 1313 East Broadway. This is Sarah Hall, wishing you all a great week.
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9: Here's your Q104 forecast. Storms likely today, otherwise mainly cloudy skies expected. Highs level off around 79. Westerly winds around 5 miles an hour. Cloudy skies expected. Tonight, thunderstorms likely. Lows dip down to about 59. Chance of rain showers tomorrow. High temperatures reach up to 73. Cloudy skies expected. That's your local forecast update. I'm meteorologist Ray Miller from the Q104 Weather Center. Right now, 68.
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0: Rob Thomas, Throw Me, and Gracie Abrams. It's called That's So True, Script and Break Even. Standing by for you. Well, some interesting fun over the weekend in Disneyland, where a Mandalorian approached fans of the Magic Kingdom, removed his helmet. Turns out it was Pedro Pascal. Yeah, kids are all excited. That movie's coming out this weekend. That's a cool little PR cross-promotion there. And we're talking about it. Why not? Script break even. Yeah, as we mentioned, it's next.
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6: 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I'm calling my friends. 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

0: Wellness Wednesday, sponsored by One Cross. And we are here with Mr. Grant Bays and Miss Jen Averback.
1: Yes, ma'am.
0: Averback.
1: Yes.
0: Okay, I've been practicing on that. Well, hello, Miss Jen. Thank
1: Hi.
0: You for coming out and welcome.
1: Thank you for having me.
0: Absolutely. So tell us a little bit about yourself. Who are you? What do you do?
1: So I'm a nurse practitioner at One Cross Community Health and Wellness here in Campbellsville, Kentucky. I've been practicing there for about 3 years now. I got my doctorate at the University of Kentucky shortly before that. I have 5 years of experience in the intensive care unit in Kentucky. I really enjoy trying to keep people out of the ICU as much as I can. So a big focus in my care is prevention as much as possible.
0: Good. And keeping everybody out of the ICU, that's a good thing.
1: Absolutely.
0: That is a good thing. I mean, currently, you've got the life, don't you? I mean, you just get to run around with, you know, all these people. I mean, you've got some rock stars that you're bringing in here.
2: Ain't that the truth? Like, I feel like it's been rock solid on who we got. But, like, I really like the fact that it gives, like, a example of, like, what I get to do every day. Mm-hmm. You know, there are no sick days for me because, like, I have rock stars around me every single day, you know. Yeah. And Jen is absolutely one of those. This month, Women's Health Month.
0: Right.
2: And I am not an expert on any type of health, really. You know what I mean? Like, I couldn't even spell some of the words that she uses. But it's so cool that we have so many people. And Miss Jen, she is an absolute rock star. And I think it's really cool to be able to get her in here and tell us more about what all One Cross can do.
0: Absolutely. So, preventative. What would be your number one piece of advice that you would give to anybody, everybody that would listen?
1: So I think especially for Women's Health Awareness Month too, women all day, every day, we take care of everybody else around us. So we take care of our families, we take care of our loved ones, our husbands, our partners, and we often forget about ourselves until we're sitting in bed feeling ragged, feeling fatigued, feeling like we just can't do this anymore, and then the alarm clock goes off and we have to do it all over again the next day. So I think a big piece of prevention for me is just making sure that we're taking care of yourself so that you can take care of somebody else. You know, I'm a big proponent on you can't fill up anybody else's cup until you fill up your own.
0: Absolutely.
1: And that's a huge part of prevention.
0: Right. Absolutely. That is so true. And, you know, listen, I know people who are listening cannot see these notes, but I have notes here on all this stuff that you do. Mm-hmm. And I mean, I don't think rock star, you know, even comes close to, you know, describing it. I mean, there's many things on here that, you know, the preventative care and the heart disease, you know, is the number one killer in it of women. I mean, that's scary.
1: Yeah, so high blood pressure, heart disease can be the silent killer, and that's very scary. And we go through all day, every day, something as simple as a headache can mean that you have high blood pressure and you don't really know it. Stress can be a huge cause of it. Pain can be a big cause of it. Lack of sleep can be a big cause of it. So in my mind, to me, that's describing a lot of the parents out there that are doing backbreaking work all day, every day. So getting your annual preventative check-in is really important. Even though you don't feel sick, doesn't mean that everything internally is okay.
0: Right.
1: So just getting that seal of approval from a provider can mean a peace of mind.
0: Right. I mean, you know, and I'm sitting here, I've had a headache all day, I'm tired all the time, and I'm sitting here thinking, maybe a little hypochondriac too, and I'm sitting here thinking, well, do I have heart disease?
1: Well, that's so, also why you come to the doctor, so we can offer you some reassurance
0: there you go.
1: As well.
0: There you go.

0: have the stigma behind it that it once had.
1: Absolutely.
0: So, you know, anxiety, depression, burnout. Mm-hmm. I mean, that has been a big, big thing lately.
2: And I think that's something we see more often than not as well, too. And it's nice to be able to communicate with our patients to say you're not alone, and we've been in similar situations. You know, we haven't each walked each other's paths, but I've been in situations to where I've had panic attacks. I've been a very anxious person. I've been through rounds of depression. And so being able to communicate that with patients and say, look, I've been there and it gets better, can really offer that reassurance. And that's one thing I really truly appreciate about One Cross community as well, too, is when you walk in the doors, there's no stigmatizing. There's no bias. We love on you. I mean, from the second you walk in the door and we see Michelle's face at reception, it's just a very welcoming place.
0: Right, it is. And I've been in there several times, and it is. I mean, you hit the nail on the head. Mm-hmm. You know, it is very welcoming, and you know, there's just so much warmth, and you know, everybody wants to love on you, you know, while you're there, which mm-hmm. is great. Which is great.
2: Yeah.
0: Do you see a pattern or like a difference in burnout and depression or anxiety more in women than men, or is it about the same, or what do you see?
2: I would like to say it's pretty mixed. I think as women, we try to stay very strong for our families, mm-hmm. as men do as well, too. And a lot of times it's hard for us to admit when we hit that burnout, because we want to be able to provide for our families. We want to be able to be the one that's up first in the morning, being able to dress the kids for school, take the kids to school, pick them up, take them to all their sports, and then have dinner on the table when we get home. And we hate to admit that some of that is exhausting, and we're just tired at the end of the day. So I do see a mix between both men and female having both of those feelings, but I think women are more keen to vocalize that.
0: Right.
2: Mm-hmm. And I discuss that with patients a lot of the times. Patients have a really hard time having emotions and being vulnerable, and even getting to the point where we're crying in exam rooms. And I truly harp on the fact that it, to me, shows more strength to be able to mm-hmm. cry in front of somebody.
0: Mm-hmm.
2: Everybody knows that pit in their stomach. Everybody knows those butterflies in their stomach when they're crying. But as soon as you're done, you just feel this weight's been lifted.
0: Right.
2: And to me, that shows so much strength to be able to do that. So my piece of advice would be to, if that is how you are feeling, to reach out and ask for help, because there's a reason you're feeling that way.
0: Now, it is a well-known fact that, and I'm trying to think how to say this correctly without people coming at me, but I don't want to say that women have more hormones than men. I mean, maybe we do. I mean, I don't know. Maybe we do. But we have different hormones. Hormones mm-hmm. affect us differently than they do men. And that starts at an early age, unfortunately. Mm-hmm. So tell us, when should, you know, young women, you know, young girls, like, when should they start taking care of their hormones?
2: I would say hormones and whole body health really go hand in hand, mm-hmm. truly. And I don't think it's ever too early to start thinking about what we're putting into our bodies. Mm-hmm. Even something as simple as a flavored drink has a lot of sugar, has a lot of artificial flavors, and that can cause a lot of inflammation internally as well. We're seeing younger and younger women have more trouble with PCOS, which is very painful cycles. And a lot of the mainstay of treatment of that is working on insulin resistance. Well, the insulin resistance typically develops from diet changes, or from diet choices, from exercise, from what we're physically putting into our bodies and how we're treating our bodies. And I'm a true believer, if we take better care of our bodies younger on, we mm-hmm. set ourselves up for better success later in life.
0: That is

0: incredible and scary, mm-hmm. you know, at the same time. And I don't think that has ever, with me anyway, has ever truly been grasped like it should have, that the food you eat can affect your hormone balance.
1: Absolutely. And that's something I am very passionate about, too. If you look at a label from 20 years ago to the same product today, it has 20 to 30 more ingredients than it did previously. And so our body having to filter out all of those preservatives is causing a lot of inflammation and a lot of hormonal imbalances. Mm-hmm. It's not uncommon that I see patients with thyroid disruption, and a lot of that is from vitamin deficiencies because, for example, our milk is so overly pasteurized that we're not getting the nutrients that we need to from it. I've been in situations to where I've seen patients go to real milk instead of what you can buy at Walmart or at Kroger, mm-hmm. and their vitamin D shoots right back up to where it should be. And it's just crazy to think that something that you think you're doing well for yourself when you're at the grocery store, you're mm-hmm. saying, well, I'm going to get 1% milk today instead of 2%. You're still not really making the healthiest decision for yourself, because that's unfortunately today's day and age. So it's a lot harder to be healthy today than it was 20 years ago.
0: Yeah. Wow. See, I didn't, you know, I didn't know that.
2: I thought I was doing good. You know what I mean?
1: Like, I'm sorry to burst everybody's bubble.
0: So did she just tell us not to drink milk?
1: No, definitely drink milk. You just might also need some vitamin D, which mm-hmm. is a good time that the sun's starting to come out too, because we naturally get that from the sun too. But that's really important when we're talking about women's health. Vitamin D is super important for bone health. Uh-huh. And so as we age and you hit menopause, your estrogen depletes, and so does your bone health as well. So the more vitamin D and calcium, the more weight-bearing exercises that you can mm-hmm. do will further help that bone health as well.
0: So let's, you know, you just said that ugly word, menopause.
1: Yes.
0: So there's so many myths about menopause. Mood changes, let's look at this one. Mood changes are just part of being busy.
1: So mood changes are actually a sign, or can be a sign, of increased stress in your life, increased burnout that we've talked mm-hmm. about, anxiety, depression. But some of those can also stem from some of those imbalances that we were talking about with hormone disruption as well.
0: What about that when you hit menopause that you will no longer feel like yourself ever again?
1: That is not true. We can get you feeling well. Okay. There's a lot of medications that are newer to the market that we can use for something like hot flashes. Mm-hmm. There's a lot of supplements if you don't want to be on pharmaceutical medicines that can help with hot flashes as well. I think that's one of the more common signs that we think of when we think of menopause is, I have to change my pajamas 2 times a night because I'm just sweating right. through them. But menopausal symptoms can also be, you know, you can't sleep well throughout the night. You're waking up a couple of times a night. You can't manage your stress. You're gaining more weight in your central areas of your body. So more in your abdomen is where you're gaining a lot of the weight, and it's hard to lose it. Mm-hmm. That can be a lot of it as well. Some women experience hair loss, nail being brittle, so they break really easy. Symptoms really much vary, but fatigue is a huge proponent of mm-hmm. menopause as well too. Yeah. And that's one to not be forgotten. I think that's right. one that we harp on a lot.
0: Okay, so we've talked about, you know, our young girls getting started in life, and we've talked about, you know, us older with menopause symptoms and all of that. So, you know, there's a big age difference there. So when should women start with their preventive screenings?
1: That's a great question. So the preventative screenings I would recommend doing once a year, even if you feel like you are healthy inside, mm-hmm. everything is perfectly fine. There's a lot of things that we can do. There's a lot of things that we can't even educate about. Again, we focus on preventative medicine and not retroactive medicine. Mm-hmm. So retroactive medicine would be be coming in because you have a headache, thinking you have high blood pressure. We really want to prevent that from happening. So it's getting your labs done once a year. You know, we can check A1C, which checks your blood sugar. We can check cholesterol levels. We can check your thyroid. We can check your hormones if that's something that we deem that we need to. Mm-hmm. We also talk a lot about preventative screenings. So cervical cancer screening, breast cancer screening, colon cancer screening, all of the cancer screenings that everybody is so excited about, but these days are a lot easier to perform than they used to be as well. So there's a lot of different options that we can offer.
0: What age would you say? Does it vary? Or, you know, is there that magical number that you think, okay, now moms, if you have daughters who hit age 13, 14, 15, you know, do you need to start preventative care then, or?
1: So it depends based off of what screening tool you're looking at as well. So cervical cancer screening, meaning needing a pap smear, typically we start at age 21 for that. Depending on results, that could mean you're getting that done every year, you're getting that done every 5 years.
0: Okay.
1: Again, prevention is key. So the earlier that we're able to identify any abnormalities, better. Breast cancer screening would be your mammograms. Typically we start that at about age 40. Unless you have a family history of breast cancer. Okay. But again, that's a really good indicator. Come into your doctor, have that conversation. That way we can make sure we get you the best screening possible. And then colon cancer screening, we typically don't start until age 45. Again, unless you have any family history, then we could always do that sooner as well.
0: Okay. One of the questions that I have always had, or I guess, you know, that was new to me being a mom, the HPV vaccine, because I hear so many different things about that. You know, with your perspective on that, you know, should we be doing the HPV vaccine? And, you know, at what age should we be doing that? And what should we be looking at with that?
1: Yeah, so vaccines are a hot topic right now, for sure. Again, we want to focus as much as we can on prevention. The HPV vaccine, it's a two-dose series. Typically, we're starting that between 9 and 11 years old is when to start thinking about that. It is indicated for both males and females. So HPV is a precursor to cervical cancer. So if you are able to vaccinate against it, that means you can be saving your daughters from having cervical cancer in the future. But it is really important to make sure you're not just getting the first dose, that you're getting the second dose as well. That's something that we commonly see, is that second dose is forgotten about. So just making sure, again, you're following up with your care providers of getting the two-dose series.
0: For all of our listeners out there, there's one piece of information that you would want them to take away from this. If it's just one thing, what would it be?
1: Take care of yourselves as you would want your daughters to take care of themselves.
0: Oh, that's good.
1: Absolutely. So they look up to you as a role model, and if you're not taking care of yourself, how are they going to care for themselves in the healthiest way possible?
0: I love that. I love that. Take care of yourselves as you would want your daughters to take care of themselves. I love it. Jen, thank you so much for coming in, taking your time out of your busy schedule to come in and talk to us and to educate us. I know I learned a lot. I learned a lot from it. And Grant, it's always a pleasure having you here. And you'll be back with us next week well.
2: Yes, I will.
0: Absolutely.
1: thank you so much.
0: Again, thank you both so much for coming in.
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4: Challenger Ed Gallrain has defeated 8-term incumbent Thomas Massey in a major upset in the Republican primary for Kentucky's 4th congressional district. Associated Press projects Gallrain captured 55% of the vote. President Trump personally campaigned for Gallrain after clashing with Massey over the release of the Epstein files and the war in Iran. Gallrain says his victory proves Northern Kentucky voters want new leadership that is fully aligned with the conservative movement. In Boone County, Upstart Commissioner Chet Hand has secured the Republican Republican nomination for judge executive by defeating longtime incumbent Gary Moore. Moore has held the office since 1998, presiding over decades of population and industrial growth, and campaigned on the promise of stricter adherence to the county's comprehensive plan to limit frivolous development, and has effectively secured the seat since there is no Democratic candidate filed to run in the fall general election. I'm Travis Laird.
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9: Taking a look at your local obituaries. Joe Jackson Feltner, age 90, of Greene County, passed away on Monday at Taylor Regional Hospital in Campbellsville. Honoring Mr. Feltner's wishes, cremation was chosen. There will be a celebration of life at 12 p.m. Friday at the Coward and Parrott Funeral Home, with a memorial visitation starting at 9 a.m. Friday at the funeral home. This has been the obituary of Joe Jackson Feltner. Fork Broadcasting, Campbellsville and Greensburg, send our condolences to the families and to all who have recently lost a loved one.
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10: Here's your Q104 forecast. Storms likely today, otherwise mainly cloudy skies expected. Highs level off around 79. Westerly winds around 5 miles an hour. Cloudy skies expected tonight, thunderstorms likely. Lows dip down to about 59. Chance of rain showers tomorrow. High temperatures reach up to 73. Cloudy skies expected. That's your local forecast update. I'm meteorologist Ray Miller from the Q104 Weather Center. Right now, 68.
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0: Bruno Mars, I Just Might, and Kelly Clarkson. And because of you, have you heard the story of this guy that is in Australia? He bought a bag of salad, got it home, opened it up, and a little frog jumped out. Like a little extra protein for your salad there, right? No, I probably would skip that too. That's just gross. I'd throw the whole thing. Well, first of all, I'd get my money back for whatever I paid for it. But yeah, that little froggy, I don't know. I guess I'd let him go. Or do you have to take it back to the store to prove it? Yeah, probably so. They may want to go and take that frog, make him a pet. Who knows, right? Shakira, Wyclef Jean, and the Hips Don't Lie. We'll play that one next. Q104.
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3: Fayette County Public Schools Tuesday shared the list of 120 positions set to be axed for the upcoming school year. The release obtained by WKYT state 49 hourly and 71 salary roles will be eliminated. 17 of those 71 are in the administrator's level. FCPS also said they've already notified those affected while encouraging those to apply for open positions they're qualified for in the district. A man arrested after KSB fined 106 marijuana plants in their Warren County home. Scotty Deal, a Bowling Green native, was arrested in Barron County with a gun and meth on him. He's facing counts involving growing marijuana, possessing drug paraphernalia, firearm possession, and trafficking controlled substances. He's out on bond. In a short stay in the SEC tournament for Wildcats baseball, they fall to Vanderbilt 8-5. UK now awaits the Monday selection show at 31-21. I'm Lee Mowen.
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9: Taking a look at your local obituaries. Joe Jackson Feltner, age 90, of Greene County, passed away on Monday at Taylor Regional Hospital in Campbellsville. Honoring Mr. Feltner's wishes, cremation was chosen. There will be a celebration of life at 12 p.m. Friday at the Coward and Parrott Funeral Home, with a memorial visitation starting at 9 a.m. Friday at the funeral home. This has been the obituary of Joe Jackson Feltner. Fork Broadcasting, Campbellsville and Greensburg, send our condolences to the families and to all who have recently lost a loved one.
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1: Here's your Q10 forecast. Thunderstorms likely today, otherwise overcast skies. Highs level off around 79, winds out of the west around 5 miles an hour. Cloudy skies expected again tonight, thunderstorms likely, lows level off around 59. Chance of rain showers tomorrow, high temperatures reach up to 73. Cloudy skies expected. That's your local forecast update. I'm meteorologist Ray Miller from the Q104 Weather Center. Currently, it's 70 degrees.
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0: Somber there at Homewrecker and Ed Sheeran, Bad Habits. Interesting story. There's a company in Rhode Island that'll sell you a tiny piece of the Statue of Liberty. Already you're saying, all right, this got to be a scam. No, it's legitimate, not breaking the law. 40 years ago, they bought some scrap copper removed during the statue's last restoration. And now they're churning those bits into minted coins that they're selling for $250 each. It's just in time for America's 250th. So that makes sense. The best part is they bought the scrap at a bankruptcy sale and the previous owners lost their shirts trying to make money off the same copper. They came up with a good idea. I'd probably do that. I'd consider doing that. Have a piece of the Statue of Liberty and a coin is probably in a case and all that kind of thing. That's a cool idea, right?
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1: ABC News, I'm Sherry Preston. Sources now tell ABC that the Justice Department is expected to indict former Cuban leader Raul Castro today. The charges connected to the shoot down of a humanitarian plane back in the 1990s. Kentucky Republican Congressman Thomas Massie will lose his seat after losing his primary to a candidate backed by President Trump. ABC's Lana Moise.
2: $19 million was spent to oppose Massie, the costliest House primary in history. The White House communications director last night with this blunt response: "Do not ever doubt President Trump and his political power. Expletive around, find out."
3: He was a bad guy. He deserves to lose.
2: Trump's poll numbers nationwide are at historic lows, but only registered Republicans could vote in Kentucky's primary. Trump-backed candidates also won notable primary races in Georgia and Alabama.
1: The traditional start of summer, the Memorial Day weekend, bringing the traditional traffic. AAA says the first jams could start showing up tomorrow afternoon. This is ABC News.
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11: From the Fork Broadcasting News Desk, I'm Austin Armstrong. The Kentucky primary election has officially come to a close with statewide turnout reaching just over 25%. According to election results, Kentucky had over 3 million registered voters with over 800,000 ballots casted, resulting in a voter turnout of 25.67%. In the race for the Republican nomination for the United States Senate, Andy Barr secured the victory with over 200,000 votes, earning 60% of the votes. On the Democratic side, Charles Booker led his race with over 155,000 votes, receiving 47% of the support. Locally in Greene County, one of the most closely races on the ballot was the county judge executive. Republican candidate James Bonta won the contest with 1,499 votes, or 54%, defeating John Frank, who received 1,282 votes, totaling at 46%. The Taylor County Republican Party, Barry Smith, won the county judge executive race with 2,484 votes, securing 61% of the votes over Chris Buckman, who received 39% of the votes. In the Taylor County Jailers race, Eddie Hack Markham earned a decisive victory with 3,364 total votes and 85% of the support. Meanwhile, in the city of Campbellsville, the mayor race, Eddie Rogers came out on top with 672 votes, representing 40% of the total. Dennis Bennyfield followed with 592 votes and 36% of the voting. Sarah Wood received 209 votes, James E. Rice earned 123 votes, and Barry Smith received 64 votes. The election officials will continue final certification procedures in the coming days. And of course, these totals are available on the Facebook page, MyQ104.com, KCountry1057.com, and WTCOradio.com.
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13: Here's your Q104 forecast. Thunderstorms likely today, otherwise overcast skies. Highs level off around 79, winds out of the west around 5 miles an hour. Cloudy skies expected again tonight. Thunderstorms likely. Lows level off around 59. Chance of rain showers tomorrow. High temperatures reach up to 73. Cloudy skies expected. That's your local forecast update. I'm meteorologist Ray Miller from the Q104 Weather Center. Currently 72.
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Weekend Cry for me, Todd here, getting on the hits for you. Noah Kahan and DHT in just a bit. Right now, it's Hot Shelly Ray. Here's Tonight Tonight. It's been a really, really messed up week.

0: Noah Kahan, The Great Divide, and DHT, and listen to your heart. Now, how many times do we have to say this? I'll say it again. You get a text alert, especially from somebody saying you need to take everything out of your bank account and wire it to them for safekeeping. It's a scam. The bank's not going to go and do that. They're certainly going to text you. And Apple certainly is not going to do that. Yeah, Apple has done all kinds of work to try to go and tell people this is a scam, but it got somebody. A poor old lady who took her life savings out, like 24 grand. She took it out and she sent it to him. Now, the problem is the scammers have her money. The bank says they can't cover her for it because she willingly handed it over. So please, if you see anything like that, before you do something foolish, ask somebody younger if you're an elderly person. And please don't send your money to any text like that is going to be bogus. It's going to be somebody contacting you by letter. It's going to be your bank that might contact you too, but it certainly won't be a text, for goodness sakes.
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6: Here's your Q10 forecast. Thunderstorms likely today, otherwise overcast skies. Highs level off around 79. Winds out of the west, around 5 miles an hour. Cloudy skies expected again tonight. Thunderstorms likely. Lows level off around 59. Chance of rain showers tomorrow. High temperatures reach up to 73. Cloudy skies expected. That's your local forecast update. I'm meteorologist Ray Miller from the Q104 Weather Center. Currently 72.
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0: Shabuzia Bar Song and Andy Grammer, Good to Be Alive, Wacky But True Story. Scotland is the dateline. A man walked into a liquor store, was in the process of shoplifting a bottle of vodka, was somewhere between the vodka aisle and the exit, got distracted by the lady behind the counter. He went there, started flirting. She said, hey, give me your name and number. And he did. And then he walked out with the vodka, didn't pay for it. She didn't call him, but she called the cops. Smart lady. They did a little knock, knock, knock on the door, and now he's in the Gray Bar Hotel. Probably no vodka there, and certainly no pretty lady at the liquor store to flirt with, I would guess.
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1: ABC News, I'm Sherry Preston. The Justice Department is expected to announce charges against Raul Castro today. He is the former leader of Cuba. The charges expected to include allegations of murder for the shoot down of two planes carrying humanitarian aid to desperate migrants in the 1990s. The World Health Organization Secretary General saying that the risk of Ebola spreading past the regional level in Central Africa is high, but the risk of it spreading globally is low. We're learning more about the attack on the Islamic Center of San Diego.
2: Two teenage gunmen showed up in camo and body armor with shotguns, rifles, and handguns, live streaming the attack as they killed three people. Police say the suspects made it inside the building, feet away from some 140 school children, but the security guard, now identified as Amin Abdullah, spotted the gunmen and opened fire.
1: ABC's Trevor Ault, state of Minnesota, passing a bill making wagering on prediction sites a felony. This is ABC News.
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8: Here's your Q104 forecast. Thunderstorms likely today, otherwise overcast skies. Highs level off around 79, winds out of the west around 5 miles an hour. Cloudy skies expected again tonight. Thunderstorms likely. Lows level off around 59. Chance of rain showers tomorrow. High temperatures reach up to 73. Cloudy skies expected. That's your local forecast update. I'm meteorologist Ray Miller from the Q104 Weather Center. Currently 72.
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Happy hump day. It's Molly Jane. Happy graduation to the class of 2026, whether it's senior or college or even eighth grade for that matter. This is such an exciting time to celebrate your accomplishments over the course of the last few years. You did it.

0: New music with Teddy Swims. It's Mr. Know-It-All. It's Molly J. Well, just announced, Nashville will host the upcoming Super Bowl 64 in 2030 following a unanimous vote by the NFL owners at the Spring League meeting. Now, this is going to mark the first time the city hosts the Super Bowl ever, coinciding with the opening of the Tennessee Titans' new stadium, set to be completed in February of 2027. This next Super Bowl 61, is scheduled for SoFi Stadium in Inglewood, California, which is all going down on Valentine's Day.
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0: It's Sommer and back to Friends. It's Molly J. And navigating the digital milestone of buying your child's first smartphone can feel like a guessing game. But now national data shows that the average American kid now gets one between the ages of 11 and 12 years old. Now, a lot of parents have an intent to hold out until high school. But you think about the hustle of middle school sports and after school pickups that usually kind of blows up that timeline. If you have kids, how old were they when they received their first smartphone? Mine was about 10 years old. Despite me fighting my husband on not doing it, I have to say it has been nice to have a way to track her, to get a hold of her, and to just be lazy if I'm downstairs and she's upstairs to tell her that dinner's ready.
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0: Well, the world of AI is upon us. We are truly living in that kind of world. And Google just announced a significant change to its search function, where it mainly focuses on AI, of course. The overhaul includes updates to their search box, which now features AI-driven suggestions and supports drag-and-drop options for files, images, and Chrome tabs, believe it or not. Another enhancement and feature, Google is rolling out new booking capabilities directly in search results, enabling detailed searches like finding a specific type of venue that meets certain requirements with immediate booking options too. So if you happen to use Google on a regular basis, you've probably noticed it looking a little bit different.
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2: ABC News, I'm Sherry Preston. Republican reaction on Capitol Hill to word that the Justice Department will today file an indictment against former Cuban leader Raul Castro. Miami Congresswoman Maria Salazar.
3: Cuba is the epicenter of evil in this hemisphere. President Trump has set this agenda, the America First agenda. Well, Cuba falls right into it, because when it comes to the island, that is perfectly within the plan.
2: The charges expected to be connected to the shootdown of a humanitarian plane in the 1990s. Barney Frank, the longtime Democratic congressman who brought new visibility to gay rights and helped craft significant reforms to the financial system after the 2008 market collapse, has died at the age of 86. He had congestive heart failure. The wildfire that's been burning in Simi Valley, California, has now led to 43,000 evacuations. It's burned nearly 1,700 acres and is only 15% contained. This is ABC News.
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8: Here's your Q104 cast. Thunderstorms likely today. Otherwise, overcast skies. Highs level off around 79. Winds out of the west, around 5 miles an hour. Cloudy skies expected again tonight. Thunderstorms likely. Lows level off around 59. Chance of rain showers tomorrow. High temperatures reach up to 73. Cloudy skies expected. That's your local forecast update. I'm meteorologist Ray Miller from the Q104 Weather Center. Right now, it's 73 degrees.
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Alex Warren and Fever Dream, happy birthday to Cher. She's turned 80 today, believe it or not. Born on May 20th, 1946, Cher is celebrating a brand new milestone.

0: Max McNown, it's better me for you. It's Molly J. Well, Taylor Swift and Travis Kelce's upcoming wedding, falling on July 3rd in New York, is receiving major attention, and not just for the event itself, but for the rumored prenuptial agreement. Now, they both have considerable wealth, and it's expected that a prenup will be in place to protect their assets. Looks like Swift's net worth is estimated like $1.8 billion. Kelce's is at around $90 million. It all kind of decides on where this will be finalized, at what state laws will greatly affect the enforcement. The couple is linked to Rhode Island, Missouri, Kansas, Tennessee, and New York.
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0: Bruno Mars and Risk It All. It's Molly J. Well, Snooki, known for her role in Jersey Shore, she's opened up about her stage one cervical cancer diagnosis. She says the diagnosis initially led her to think about unsettling outcomes, including planning her funeral, believe it or not. She said, when I first found out, I wondered, am I dying? What should I do? Should I be organizing my will and my funeral? She felt overwhelmed and a bit dramatic, realizing this is a common issue many women face. She took comfort and support and information available and is now preparing for the future, which is really kind of sad.
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2: Here's your Q104 forecast. Thunderstorms likely today, otherwise overcast skies. Highs level off around 79, winds out of the west around 5 miles an hour. Cloudy skies expected again tonight. Thunderstorms likely. Lows level off around 59. Chance of rain showers tomorrow. High temperatures reach up to 73. Cloudy skies expected. That's your local forecast update. I'm meteorologist Ray Miller from the Q104 Weather Center. Right now, it's 73 degrees.
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0: Olivia Rodrigo's latest, Drop Dead. It's Molly J. Well, parents are now turning to AI to help them navigate through daily challenges. And according to a survey, nearly 81% of parents have used AI to help with parenting tasks. Anything from health or medical information falling in at 53%, meal planning or grocery lists at 49%, behavior advice around 43%, and homework and academic support at 42%. Guilty as charged. Yes, my daughter is sixth grade, and when she brings home math assignments, and I sit there and I think, what is this? I look to ChatGPT, and it explains it to me, which allows me to explain it to my daughter, and then everybody's happy.
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1: ABC News, I'm Sherry Preston. The Justice Department is expected to announce charges today against former Cuban leader Raul Castro. The charges likely to include murder after the shootdown of two planes carrying humanitarian aid in the 1990s. This is Florida Congresswoman Maria Salazar in Capitol Hill.
2: Today is a glorious day for those Cubans who had to leave their homeland unwillingly, the people that we represent in the city of Miami, only because of the cruelty and the wickedness of a group of gangsters, the Castro family.
1: President Trump today delivering an address to the graduating class of the Coast Guard. Two police officers who defended the Capitol on January 6th are suing to stop the creation of President Trump's $1.7 billion so-called anti-weaponization fund, calling it the most brazen act of presidential corruption this century. Former Massachusetts Congressman Barney Frank has died at the age of 86. He was the first member of Congress to voluntarily come out as gay in 1987. This is ABC News.
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11: From the Fort Broadcasting News Desk, I'm Austin Armstrong. The Kentucky primary election has officially come to a close with statewide turnout reaching just over 25%. According to election results, Kentucky had over 3 million registered voters with over 800,000 ballots casted, resulting in a voter turnout of 25.67%. In the race for the Republican nomination for the United States Senate, Andy Barr secured the victory with over 200,000 votes, earning 60% of the votes. On the Democratic side, Charles Booker led his race with over 155,000 votes, receiving 47% of the support. Locally in Greene County, one of the most closely races on the ballot was the county judge executive. Republican candidate James Bonta won the contest with 1,499 votes, or 54%, defeating John Frank, who received 1,282 votes, totaling at 46%. The Taylor County Republican Party, Barry Smith, won the county judge executive race with 2,484 votes, securing 61% of the votes over Chris Buckman, who received 39% of the votes. In the Taylor County Jailers race, Eddie Hack Markham earned a decisive victory with 3,364 total votes and 85% of the support. Meanwhile, in the city of Campbellsville, the mayor race, Eddie Rogers came out on top with 672 votes, representing 40% of the total. Dennis Bennyfield followed with 592 votes and 36% of the voting. Sarah Wood received 209 votes, James E. Rice earned 123 votes, and Barry Smith received 64 votes. The election officials will continue final certification procedures in the coming days. And, of course, these totals are available on the Facebook page, MyQ104.com, KCountry1057.com, and WTCORadio.com.
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13: Here's your Q104 cast. Thunderstorms likely this afternoon. Otherwise, mainly cloudy skies expected. Daytime highs approaching 79. Northwesterly winds around 5 miles an hour. Storms likely tonight. Lows dip down to about 59. Cloudy skies expected. Chance of rain showers tomorrow. High temperatures reach up to 73. Cloudy skies expected. That's your local forecast update. I'm meteorologist Ray Miller from the Q104 Weather Center. Currently 79.
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0: Well, if I have any art enthusiasts out there, you might be interested to know that a Jackson Pollock painting, number 7A, sold for a record $181.2 million at a Christie's in New York, becoming the fourth most expensive artwork ever auctioned. Now, the most expensive painting remains at Salvador Mundi, attributed to Leonardo da Vinci, which sold for $450 million back in 2017. Crazy, right? Painting a picture and it gets to be that expensive in auction. Who and where are these people with this money?
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3: Here's your Q104 forecast. Thunderstorms likely this afternoon, otherwise mainly cloudy skies expected. Daytime highs approaching 79, northwesterly winds around 5 miles an hour. Storms likely tonight, lows dip down to about 59, cloudy skies expected. Chance of rain showers tomorrow, high temperatures reach up to 73, cloudy skies expected. That's your local forecast update. I'm meteorologist Ray Miller from the Q104 Weather Center. Currently 79.
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1: ABC News, I'm Chuck Severson. The Justice Department is expected to announce charges against Raul Castro, say sources familiar to ABC News. Charges include murder for a relief plane shoot down in the 1990s. Congresswoman Maria Salazar, Florida Republican.
2: Today is a glorious day for those Cubans who had to leave their homeland unwillingly, the people that we represent in the city of Miami.
1: Two police officers who defended the Capitol in the January 6, 2021 attack by Trump supporters are suing to stop the creation of the nearly $2 billion Trump fund that could potentially compensate rioters from that day. ABC's Peter Haralambos.
3: Former Capitol Police Officer Harry Dunn and Metropolitan Police Department Officer Daniel Hodges alleged the compensation fund would not only encourage those who committed violence in the name of President Trump, but also directly finance their operations.
1: President Trump endorsing Texas Attorney General Ken Paxton over Republican Senator John Cornyn, who says he's still running for re-election. This is ABC News.
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9: 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Always keeping you weather aware.
10: Here's your Q104 forecast. Thunderstorms likely this afternoon, otherwise mainly cloudy skies expected. Daytime highs approaching 79, northwesterly winds around 5 miles an hour. Storms likely tonight, lows dip down to about 59. Cloudy skies expected. Chance of rain showers tomorrow. High temperatures reach up to 73. Cloudy skies expected. That's your local forecast update. I'm meteorologist Ray Miller from the Q104 Weather Center. Currently 79.
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0: Fans of Grey's Anatomy might be excited to hear that ABC has ordered a new spinoff of Grey's Anatomy set to premiere this fall and through next year. The series will focus on a team at a rural medical center in West Texas, described as the last chance for care in a vast area. It's going to be the fourth spinoff of Grey's Anatomy, which has previously led to Private Practice, Station 19, and Grey's Anatomy B team. So look for that to be hitting ABC later on this year.
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2: 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So talk with your kids, because when you talk, they hear you.
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0: Well, a lot of people upset that the Stephen Colbert show is getting off of television this week as it wraps up tomorrow, believe it or not. It's been announced, though, that the final episode of The Late Show will feature an extended runtime, not disclosing the exact duration of the finale, but it's going to go much further into the night as we are used to on his shows. If you've been following along, you've been watching the final days of The Late Show with Stephen Colbert, you know that, you know, it's kind of been a tearjerker because this guy's been on the air for many, many years. And having to say goodbye is, well, really never easy.
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10: Here's your Q104 forecast. Thunderstorms likely this afternoon, otherwise mainly cloudy skies expected. Daytime highs approaching 79, northwesterly winds around 5 miles an hour. Storms likely tonight, lows dip down to about 59, cloudy skies expected. Chance of rain showers tomorrow, high temperatures reach up to 73, cloudy skies expected. That's your local forecast update. I'm meteorologist Ray Miller from the Q104 Weather Center. Currently 79.
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0: Have you ever had a dream where it was actually happening in real life? This was a conversation I had with my husband because he just sleeps so strange. And the other night, he said, I had a dream that he was eating something weird in plastic and it was chewing on more or less like a ballpoint pen. He said it felt so weird and the shape was strange. He wasn't sure what was going out. And in the dream, he spit it out and then later like woke up and felt with his hands that he was chewing on his Apple AirPod. I mean, that could have gone south real quick. He could have choked in his sleep, but just weird that you were dreaming that you were chewing in something strange and then more or less you actually are. Anybody have a dream that was like actually happening in real life?
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1: ABC News, I'm Chuck Sievertson. The Justice Department is officially announcing charges against ex-Cuban dictator Raul Castro. Charges include murder for a relief plane shootdown in the 1990s that killed three American pilots. Talking with Cuban Americans in Miami, ABC's Matt Rivers.
2: There's almost superlatives that are going to be used here, that it's beyond just this one individual crime, that now people, the United States government, finally taking the step to say Raul Castro is a murderer.
1: Two police officers who defended the Capitol in the January 6, 2021 attack by Trump supporters are suing to stop creation of the nearly $2 billion fund that could potentially compensate rioters from that day. ABC's Peter Haralambos.
3: The officers allege the creation of the fund violated federal law and the prohibition in the 14th Amendment barring the government from funding insurrections.
1: Iran war status, still a ceasefire. U.S. officials indicate no negotiations going on. Strait of Hormuz still blockaded, sending oil and gas prices higher. This is ABC News.
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6: 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Always keeping you weather aware.
7: Here's your Q104 forecast. Thunderstorms likely this afternoon. Otherwise, mainly cloudy skies expected. Daytime highs approaching 79. Northwesterly winds around 5 miles an hour. Storms likely tonight. Lows dip down to about 59. Cloudy skies expected. Chance of rain showers tomorrow. High temperatures reach up to 73. Cloudy skies expected. That's your local forecast update. I'm meteorologist Ray Miller from the Q104 Weather Center. Right now, 81.
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0: Max McDowne, it's a lot more free. It's Molly J. Well, Earth survived a Monday night asteroid flyby, believe it or not. Scary when you think about it. But good news is that Bruce Willis was on standby just in case.
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0: Loving it. It's new music with Papa Roach called Wake Up Calling. It's Molly J. All right, it's Wednesday. We're getting close to the long Memorial Day weekend. Maybe you've got plans in the books and you're running around like a chicken with your head cut off, making sure that everything is in order just to leave by Friday. Yes, more music is coming up next just to, you know, give you that extra energy boost to get through the day. Justin Timberlake, Lady Gaga, Bruno Mars, and Alex Moore next.
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15: Here's your Q104 forecast. Thunderstorms likely this afternoon, otherwise mainly cloudy skies expected. Daytime highs approaching 79, northwesterly winds around 5 miles an hour. Storms likely tonight, lows dip down to about 59. Cloudy skies expected. Chance of rain showers tomorrow. High temperatures reach up to 73. Cloudy skies expected. That's your local forecast update. I'm meteorologist Ray Miller from the Q104 Weather Center. Currently, it's 77 degrees.
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0: Alex Warren and Fever Dream. It's Molly J. Well, this is the point of the show where I tell you what the holiday is. Today is Rescue Dog Day. If you own a dog that you rescued, I'd love for you to give him or her some love on social media. That's right. Post a picture of your animal if it's a rescue animal. Tell the story of how you got the animal to begin with, what you did, and why you prefer to rescue over, buy from, say, kennels, for example. And just celebrate the dog that came into your life unknowingly and you rescued him. And when you think about it, they rescued too along the way. I own two rescue dogs and I will always forever, ever have a rescue dog in my life. There's just something that's just so amazing about having a rescue dog in your life because they appreciate you more. And it's just, I don't know, it's just a special feeling to know that you did your part.
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1: ABC News, I'm Chuck Severson. The Justice Department has announced charges including murder against ex-Cuban dictator Raul Castro and several others. This related to a relief plane's shootdown in the 1990s that killed three American pilots. ABC News Chief Justice Correspondent Pierre Thomas.
2: The order was given to shoot those planes out of the sky, killing those people. The government says it has evidence that Raul Castro was directly involved in that chain of command.
1: Two police officers who defended the Capitol in the January 6, 2021 attack by the Trump supporters are suing to stop the creation of the nearly $2 billion Trump fund that could potentially compensate rioters from that day. Lawyers for former FBI Director James Comey asking to delay his criminal trial scheduled for July 15th by at least 3 months. Prosecutors not opposing it. Accused of threatening to kill President Trump by posting a photo of seashells arranged in the numbers 8647. This is ABC News.
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7: Here's your Q104 forecast. Thunderstorms likely this afternoon. Otherwise, overcast skies. Highs level off around 79. Northwesterly winds around 5 miles an hour. Cloudy skies expected again tonight. Thunderstorms likely. Lows dip down to about 59. Chance for showers tomorrow. High temperatures reach up to 73. Cloudy skies expected. That's your local forecast update. I'm meteorologist Ray Miller from the Q104 Weather Center. Currently 77.
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New one from One Republic. It's called Need Your Love. I saw an interview with Ryan Tedder, the lead singer of One Republic, the other day, and he was talking about how they like had every intention of being like a hardcore alternative rock band. And then the record label was like, nah, you need to write happy pop songs instead. I'm glad they went that route, aren't you? I'm Jay Michaels, in for Jeremy today. More of the best variety of music. We'll play a throwback from Alanis Morissette right after the Plain White Tees. It's Hey There, Delilah.

0: Bring Your Love, Madonna and Sabrina Carpenter. I'm so glad Madonna is back, by the way. And she not sounds so good on that song. It's Jay Michaels, just in time for summer. Pringles is bringing back beer-flavored chips. So there's the Miller Lite Pringles. They're going to come in two different varieties. Pringles Miller Lite Beer Braised Steak and Pringles Miller Lite Cheeseburger. That cheeseburger one sounds so good. Those are going to be in grocery stores next month.
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0: New one from Teddy Swims. It's called Mr. Know-It-All. I'm Jay Michaels. Thanks for stopping by and keeping me company on this Wednesday. Halfway through the work week and that long holiday weekend, it is in sight. If you're on Instagram trying to kill some time in the office and scrolling through your IG feed, drop me a follow, send me a DM, and let me know where you're listening at. I'm at jmichaels123, J-A-Y-M-I-C-H-A-E-L-S, 123.
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12: Here's your Q104 forecast. Thunderstorms likely this afternoon, otherwise mainly cloudy skies expected. Highs level off around 80, winds out of the northwest, 5 to 10 miles an hour. Storms likely tonight, lows level off around 58, cloudy skies expected. Chance of rain showers tomorrow, high temperatures reach up to 73, cloudy skies expected. That's your local forecast update. I'm meteorologist Ray Miller from the Q104 Weather Center. Right now, it's 77 degrees.
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1: 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More than half of Americans say fun is missing from their life. So much so, we are going through a fun drought right now. 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
1: ABC News, I'm Chuck Sievertson. The Justice Department announcing charges, including murder, against ex-Cuban dictator Raul Castro and several others related to Cuba shooting down two relief planes in the 1990s that killed three American pilots. Acting Attorney General Todd Blanche in Miami.
2: We expect that he will show up here by his own will or by another way.
1: Former Trump administration official Michael Caputo says he is requesting $2.7 million from that compensation fund President Trump wants the Justice Department to set up. Caputo claiming he was targeted in the Russia investigation. Update on the American missionary doctor who is working in Congo in Africa and tested positive for the Ebola virus, Dr. Satish Pillai with the CDC.
3: The American has landed in Germany and is at the hospital and in stable condition.
1: That would be the hospital at a U.S. airbase in Germany. Wall Street major indexes are up. Oil prices are lower. This is ABC News.
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6: Here's your Q104 forecast. Thunderstorms likely this afternoon, otherwise mainly cloudy skies expected. Highs level off around 80, winds out of the northwest, 5 to 10 miles an hour. Storms likely tonight, lows level off around 58, cloudy skies expected. Chance of rain showers tomorrow, high temperatures reach up to 73, cloudy skies expected. That's your local forecast update. I'm meteorologist Ray Miller from the Q104 Weather Center. Right now, it's 77 degrees.
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kicking off another hour of the best variety of music as we roll through your Wednesday. Hey, we're halfway through the work week, and we got a long three-day holiday weekend coming up, too. I'm down for that. I'm Jay Michaels, in for Jeremy with Chapel Roan.

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0: 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I'm Jay Michaels. 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
10: Here's your Q104 forecast. Thunderstorms likely this afternoon, otherwise mainly cloudy skies expected. Highs level off around 80, winds out of the northwest, 5 to 10 miles an hour. Storms likely tonight, lows level off around 58, cloudy skies expected. Chance of rain showers tomorrow, high temperatures reach up to 73, cloudy skies expected. That's your local forecast update. I'm meteorologist Ray Miller from the Q104 Weather Center. Right now, 79.
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0: Bruno Mars and Risk It All. I'm Jay Michaels. I hope that you've had a great Wednesday so far. And look, if it hasn't been a good day, maybe the boss has been getting on your nerves or you've been dealing with work drama or drama with your other half, take a couple of minutes. Just breathe. It's all going to be okay. Hey, and if you're scrolling through Instagram, go over to my page, give me a follow, and send me a DM, and let me know where you're listening at today. I'm at jmichaels123, J-A-Y-M-I-C-H-A-E-L-S, 123.
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1: ABC News, I'm Chuck Sievertson. What's next now that the Justice Department has indicted ex-Cuban dictator Raul Castro and several others for murder related to Cuba shooting down two relief planes in the 1990s that killed three American pilots? No details from the acting attorney general. And as for ABC News legal contributor Dan Abrams,
2: Cuba doesn't extradite, right? So there's going to have to be some new policy that is implemented based on political force to get Cuba to suddenly give up Raul Castro. I don't see how that would happen, but look, things are changing.
1: Two police officers who defended the Capitol in the January 6, 2021 attack by Trump supporters are suing to stop the creation of the nearly $2 billion Trump fund that could potentially compensate rioters from that day. At the close on Wall Street, the major indexes have gains. The Dow up more than 600 points. Oil prices are lower, but Brent crude is still above $100 a barrel. This is ABC News.
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7: From the Fork Broadcasting News Desk, I'm Austin Armstrong. The Kentucky primary election has officially come to a close with statewide turnout reaching just over 25%. According to election results, Kentucky had over 3 million registered voters with over 800,000 ballots casted, resulting in a voter turnout of 25.67%. In the race for the Republican nomination for the United States Senate, Andy Barr secured the victory with over 200,000 votes, earning 60% of the votes. On the Democratic side, Charles Booker led his race with over 155,000 votes, receiving 47% of the support. Locally in Greene County, one of the most closely races on the ballot was the county judge executive. Republican candidate James Bonta won the contest with 1,499 votes, or 54%, defeating John Frank, who received 1,282 votes, totaling at 46%. The Taylor County Republican Party, Barry Smith, won the county judge executive race with 2,484 votes, securing 61% of the votes over Chris Buckman, who received 39% of the votes. In the Taylor County Jailers race, Eddie Hack Markham earned a decisive victory with 3,364 total votes and 85% of the support. Meanwhile, in the city of Campbellsville, the mayor race, Eddie Rogers came out on top with 672 votes, representing 40% of the total. Dennis Bennyfield followed with 592 votes and 36% of the voting. Sarah Wood received 209 votes, James E. Rice earned 123 votes, and Barry Smith received 64 votes. The election officials will continue final certification procedures in the coming days. And of course, these totals are available on the Facebook page, myq104.com, kcountry1057.com, and wtcoradio.com.
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8: Here's your Q104 forecast. Thunderstorms likely this afternoon, otherwise mainly cloudy skies expected. Highs level off around 80, winds out of the northwest, 5 to 10 miles an hour. Storms likely tonight, lows level off around 58, cloudy skies expected. Chance of rain showers tomorrow, high temperatures reach up to 73, cloudy skies expected. That's your local forecast update. I'm meteorologist Ray Miller from the Q104 Weather Center. Currently 73.
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0: It's Ray. Where is my husband? I'm Jay Michael. So when you go out to eat and you get a salad, is the salad your appetizer, your main course, or your side dish? I've always thought of the salad as being like a side dish, but I know a lot of people, you know, when you order a meal and the salad comes, people are like, oh, I'll get the salad first. And then there are people out there that eat the whole, you know, eat the salad as the main course, especially adding eggs and chicken and all kinds of stuff on it. The majority of people, though, say a salad is, it's a side to your meal.
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0: Love that one from Ella Langley. She's in Texas. My name is Jay Michaels. Thanks for stopping by and keeping me company on this Wednesday night. Getting that much closer to the weekend and that long 3-day holiday weekend in store.
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9: Here's your Q104 forecast. Thunderstorms likely this afternoon, otherwise mainly cloudy skies expected. Highs level off around 80, winds out of the northwest, 5 to 10 miles an hour. Storms likely tonight, lows level off around 58, cloudy skies expected. Chance of rain showers tomorrow, high temperatures reach up to 73, cloudy skies expected. That's your local forecast update. I'm meteorologist Ray Miller from the Q104 Weather Center. Currently 73.
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2: ABC News, I'm Chuck Sievertson. It's not clear what happens next now that the Justice Department has indicted ex-Cuban dictator Raul Castro and several others for murder related to Cuba shooting down two relief planes in the 1990s that killed three American pilots. Castro's in Cuba. President Trump has been saying he's not in a hurry to make a peace deal with Iran today following his return from giving the commencement address at the Coast Guard Academy in Connecticut.
3: Right on the borderline, believe me. If we don't get the right answers, it goes very quickly. We're all ready to go. We have to get the right answers. It would have to be a complete 100% good answer.
2: Two police officers who defended the Capitol in the January 6, 2021 attack by Trump supporters are suing to stop the creation of the nearly $2 billion Trump fund that could potentially compensate rioters from that day. U.S. oil closed below $100 a barrel, but Brent crude is still above $100. This is ABC News.
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6: Here's your Q104 forecast. Thunderstorms likely tonight, otherwise mainly cloudy skies expected. Lows dip down to about 58. Northeasterly winds, 5 to 10 miles an hour. Cloudy skies expected again tomorrow. Chance of rain showers. Daytime highs approaching 73. Chance of rain showers tomorrow night. Lows level off around 59. Partly cloudy skies. That's your local forecast update. I'm meteorologist Ray Miller from the Q104 Weather Center. Right now, it's 73 degrees.
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BTS and Swim kicking off another hour of Feel Good Variety. BTS, of course, going to be performing at the first ever FIFA World Cup halftime show this summer, along with Shakira and Madonna. Cannot wait for that one. And we're not fighting over that halftime show either, all right? Get a fun throwback from Outkast and the new one from Rob Thomas in the next 10 minutes. Thanks for listening tonight.

0: Thrill Me. It's the new one from Rob Thomas. I'm Jay Michaels. Well, half of Americans say fun is missing from their lives, so much so that we are experiencing a fun drought. And the main reason we're not having fun, we can't afford it. Majority of people say it's too expensive to go out and have fun. We got to use the money for, well, non-fun stuff.
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0: That's Bruno Mars, and I Just Might. I'm Jay Michaels. Thanks for stopping by tonight. If you're on Instagram, I would love to connect with you over on IG. Drop me a follow, and then send me a DM, and let me know you're listening. I'm at jmichaels123 on Instagram. 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
2: Here's your Q104 forecast. Thunderstorms likely tonight, otherwise mainly cloudy skies expected. Lows dip down to about 58. Northeasterly winds, 5 to 10 miles an hour. Cloudy skies expected again tomorrow. Chance of rain showers. Daytime highs approaching 73. Chance of rain showers tomorrow night. Lows level off around 59. Partly cloudy skies. That's your local forecast update. I'm meteorologist Ray Miller from the Q104 Weather Center. Currently 72.
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0: Posty and Morgan Wallen. I had some help. I'm Jay Michaels. We hear a lot about probiotics right now. It's one of those trendy words and good bacteria and all that. What does it actually mean? So it does help your digestion to run more smoothly. So things move a little easier, if you know what I mean. But they also have other benefits. They can help fight inflammation. They can help your immune system and can even boost your mood and brain function.
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1: ABC News, I'm Chuck Sievertson. Next steps are not clear after the Justice Department announced charges, including murder, against ex-Cuban dictator Raul Castro and several others. This related to the shootdown of two relief planes in the 1990s that killed three American pilots. Acting Attorney General Todd Blanche in Miami.
2: We expect that he will show up here by his own will or by another way.
1: Two police officers who defended the Capitol in the January 6, 2021 attack by Trump supporters are suing to stop the creation of the nearly $2 billion Trump fund that could potentially compensate rioters from that day. As Memorial Day travel starts, the opposite of a bump has delayed and canceled some flights at New York's LaGuardia Airport.
3: Ground, what happened to the runway 422?
4: There's a sinkhole.
3: Part of the construction project?
4: I think that's safe to assume that.
1: This is ABC News.
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9: Here's your Q104 forecast. Thunderstorms likely tonight, otherwise mainly cloudy skies expected. Lows dip down to about 58. Northeasterly winds, 5 to 10 miles an hour. Cloudy skies expected again tomorrow. Chance of rain showers. Daytime highs approaching 73. Chance of rain showers tomorrow night. Lows level off around 59. Partly cloudy skies. That's your local forecast update. I'm meteorologist Ray Miller from the Q104 Weather Center. Right now, it's 73 degrees.
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0: Tame Impala and Jenny doing the remix of Dracula, and before that, some Gracie Abrams in the mix. Now, of course, we are hearing some exciting things about Gracie Abrams' next career move. She is set to star in a movie called Please, which is going to be produced by A24. They make a lot of great movies. This is also the next feature film from the writer and director of Baby Girl. So if you saw that and you were into it, you might just be into this too. We don't know much more than that right now, but we'll keep you posted. I'm intrigued. In the meantime, coming up, we got Olivia Rodrigo and a whole lot more on the way.
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0: Ed Sheeran and Bad Habits here, where we're in the habit of playing a great playlist for you and your hump days. Stick around, more on the way, including a band that actually got their name from a real-life outdoor furniture store. It was a furniture and lawn ornament store in Wayne, New Jersey. You might have guessed, I'm talking about Fountains of Wayne. 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
3: Here's your Q104 forecast. Thunderstorms likely tonight, otherwise mainly cloudy skies expected. Lows dip down to about 58. Northeasterly winds, 5 to 10 miles an hour. Cloudy skies expected again tomorrow. Chance of rain showers. Daytime highs approaching 73. Chance of rain showers tomorrow night. Lows level off around 59. Partly cloudy skies. That's your local forecast update. I'm meteorologist Ray Miller from the Q104 Weather Center. Right now, it's 73 degrees.
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0: Papa Roach, and before that, Britney Spears. Now, if you were worried that coming out of rehab, she would be changed, hopefully she is changed when it comes to dependent substances, but not when it comes to those dance videos. She is right back at it, posting on social media those sort of somewhat like unhinged videos. I can't tell if I love them or hate them, but either way, they're there to check out on Instagram if you're interested. Coming up, more great sounds for you here. Lock it in. It's the perfect Hump Day playlist. 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